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1: From the Provincial News Desk, I'm Judy Peters. The new Saskatchewan Marshals Service is working alongside local police in Moose Jaw to target wanted individuals. We get more from reporter Cameron Kosh.
2: The Marshals Service and Moose Jaw Police executed 21 warrants over a two-day period last week. The Provincial Service was created to help locate and arrest high-risk and prolific offenders and disrupt criminal activity across Saskatchewan. It can also provide emergency and specialized support to the RCMP, First Nations, and Municipal Police Services. I'm Cameron Kosh.
1: Saskatchewan is taking what it calls an all-of-the-above approach to energy development. Last Mountain Touchwood MLA Travis Kiesig says the province is pursuing multiple power sources to maintain reliability while planning for future demand.
3: There's only two forms of electrical generation that you can stockpile fuel at the electrical plants to provide reliable baseload electricity, and that's coal and nuclear. So you can be totally autonomous and ready to deliver electrical services to any Saskatchewan resident at any time with those two forms of baseload electricity.
1: He says long-term energy planning is critical as Saskatchewan continues to expand its power generation options. Fall arrives later this month with the autumnal equinox on September 22nd. It will bring nearly equal amounts of daylight and darkness. Kellyam Observatory resident astronomer Abigail Sadowski says the equinox happens, then the Earth reaches a unique position.
4: The Earth reaches a point in its orbit where neither hemisphere is tilted toward or away from the sun. The sun is directly above the equator, and the northern and southern hemispheres receive roughly equal amounts of sunlight.
1: The equinox signals the official start of fall in the northern hemisphere. And that's your provincial news.
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1: 15 to 25 millimeters of rain tonight and windy, a low of 11. Tomorrow, periods of rain, windy, and 17 degrees. On Wednesday, the sky clearing, a high of 25. And then Thursday, a mix of sun and cloud, a high of 24. Stay up to date with weather watches and warnings on your Discover Moose Jaw app. I'm Judy Peters.
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3: 15 to 25 millimeters of rain tonight and windy, a low of 11. Tomorrow, periods of rain, windy, and 17 degrees. On Wednesday, the sky clearing, a high of 25. And then Thursday, a mix of sun and cloud, a high of 24. Stay up to date with weather watches and warnings on your Discover Moose Jaw app. I'm Judy Peters.
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9: 15 to 25 millimeters of rain tonight and windy, a low of 11. Tomorrow, periods of rain, windy, and 17 degrees. On Wednesday, the sky clearing, a high of 25. And then Thursday, a mix of sun and cloud, a high of 24. Stay up to date with weather watches and warnings on your Discover Moose Jaw app. I'm Judy Peters.
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3: 15 to 25 millimeters of rain tonight and windy, a low of 11. Tomorrow, periods of rain, windy, and 17 degrees. On Wednesday, the sky clearing, a high of 25. And then Thursday, a mix of sun and cloud, a high of 24. Stay up to date with weather watches and warnings on your Discover Moose Jaw app. I'm Judy Peters.
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4: 15 to 25 millimeters of rain tonight and windy, a low of 11. Tomorrow, periods of rain, windy, and 17 degrees. On Wednesday, the sky clearing, a high of 25, and then Thursday, a mix of sun and cloud, a high of 24. Stay up to date with weather watches and warnings on your Discover Moose Jaw app. I'm Judy Peters.
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5: 15 to 25 millimeters of rain tonight and windy, a low of 11. Tomorrow, periods of rain, windy, and 17 degrees. On Wednesday, the sky clearing, a high of 25, and then Thursday, a mix of sun and cloud, a high of 24. Stay up to date with weather watches and warnings on your Discover Moose Jaw app. I'm Judy Peters.
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0: 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You've got work, kids, hobbies, maybe a cat that thinks it's the boss. 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
1: 15 to 25 millimeters of rain tonight and windy, a low of 11. Tomorrow, periods of rain, windy, and 17 degrees. On Wednesday, the sky clearing, a high of 25. And then Thursday, a mix of sun and cloud, a high of 24. Stay up to date with weather watches and warnings on your Discover Moose Jaw app. I'm Judy Peters.
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0: School's in session, and if your favorite subject is lunch, then do I have some great news for you. 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
7: 15 to 25 millimeters of rain tonight and windy, a low of 11. Tomorrow, periods of rain, windy, and 17 degrees. On Wednesday, the sky clearing, a high of 25, and then Thursday, a mix of sun and cloud, a high of 24. Stay up to date with weather watches and warnings on your Discover Moose Jaw app. I'm Judy Peters.
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8: 15 to 25 millimeters of rain tonight and windy, a low of 11. Tomorrow, periods of rain, windy, and 17 degrees. On Wednesday, the sky clearing, a high of 25, and then Thursday, a mix of sun and cloud, a high of 24. Stay up to date with weather watches and warnings on your Discover Moose Jaw app. I'm Judy Peters.
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1: 15 to 25 millimeters of rain tonight and windy, a low of 11. Tomorrow, periods of rain, windy, and 17 degrees. On Wednesday, the sky clearing, a high of 25, and then Thursday, a mix of sun and cloud, a high of 24. Stay up to date with weather watches and warnings on your Discover Moose Jaw app. I'm Judy Peters.
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3: 15 to 25 millimeters of rain tonight and windy, a low of 11. Tomorrow, periods of rain, windy, and 17 degrees. On Wednesday, the sky clearing, a high of 25, and then Thursday, a mix of sun and cloud, a high of 24. Stay up to date with weather watches and warnings on your Discover Moose Jaw app. I'm Judy Peters.
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4: 15 to 25 millimeters of rain tonight and windy, a low of 11. Tomorrow, periods of rain, windy, and 17 degrees. On Wednesday, the sky clearing, a high of 25, and then Thursday, a mix of sun and cloud, a high of 24. Stay up to date with weather watches and warnings on your Discover Moose Jaw app. I'm Judy Peters.
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7: 15 to 25 millimeters of rain tonight and windy, a low of 11. Tomorrow, periods of rain, windy, and 17 degrees. On Wednesday, the sky clearing, a high of 25. And then Thursday, a mix of sun and cloud, a high of 24. Stay up to date with weather watches and warnings on your Discover Moose Jaw app. I'm Judy Peters.
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0: You ever feel like you're the last one to know what's going on? 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

Time would stop, but it's almost 2 o'clock. 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Anything.

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1: A chance of showers and a high of 17 today in the DiscoverMooseJaw.com newsroom. I'm J.D. Houghton. A Saskatchewan-born military engineer with ties to Moose Jaw is receiving national recognition. Major Nadine Dale has been named a recipient of the Northern Lights Aero Foundation's ELSI Award for Engineering. Dale says the honor is especially meaningful because it's named after aviation pioneer ELSI McGill.
2: It's an incredible honor. Like, the ELSI Award is named for ELSI McGill, who was an engineer on the Hurricanes back in World War II. So it's such an honor to be named in the same kind of field as someone that was such an incredible groundbreaker in the field.
1: The award recognizes women making an impact in Canada's aerospace sector. How the city will address its storm sewer utility with condos will be addressed at City Council tonight. Discover Moose Jaw's Sean Slatt has more.
3: City administration will recommend council approve a stormwater utility condominium agreement policy that would allow condo corporations to take responsibility for the combined stormwater utility charges for all units within a complex. Participation will be voluntary and would require a corporation to enter into a written agreement with the city. Also on the agenda, City Council will discuss an application to build a retaining wall at 21 Copper Ridge Way, which is considered a slumping zone. Council will also present this year's Dubinsky Family Educational Trust Scholarship recipient. In Executive Committee, Council will get an update on street cleaning service levels. Stick with us as we'll have full coverage of tonight's meeting. For Discover Moose Jaw News, I'm Sean Slatt.
1: Around 1,000 people came out to explore some of Moose Jaw's biggest vehicles during the 5th annual Touch a Truck. 26 vehicles were featured at the Temple Garden Center on Saturday, with more than 60 people helping put on the family event. Organizer Wanda Peekman says keeping track of the crowd wasn't easy.
4: Because they move constantly, so we just always say 1,000 people. We round it up.
1: The event featured emergency, rescue, and construction vehicles, along with several community organizations. With kids back in the classroom, you might think the Moose Jaw Food Bank would get busier, but it actually sees the opposite. Executive Director Jason Moore says usage goes the other direction.
5: Our numbers actually drop a little bit with children in the school year. It's the summer months when kids are at home and suddenly parents need to provide breakfast and lunch for their kids that we see the usage go up.
1: To help families during the summer months, the food bank spends about $10,000 through its After the Bell program, providing fruit, vegetables, milk, and healthy snacks during July and August. And Moose Jaw residents can visit the Western Development Museum for free later this month. 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WDM Moose Jaw Operations Manager Carla Rasmussen says there's plenty to see for people who haven't visited in a while.
6: We do have some changes that happened last year in our gallery spaces, and we have the STC bus and two fire engines now on display that weren't here.
1: The Moose Jaw Museum is open from 9 a.m. to 5 p.m. on BMO Day at 50 Diefenbaker Drive.
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1: The Moose Jaw Warriors will be looking to pick up their first win of the preseason tonight as they welcome the Regina Pats to Temple Garden Center. Puck drop is slated for 7 o'clock. Moose Jaw is coming off a pair of narrow losses this past weekend. On Friday, the boys fell 5-3 to Prince Albert, which was followed up by a 5-4 loss to Swift Current down in Assiniboia. Regina comes into tonight with a perfect 4-0 record in the preseason, beating Brandon twice this past weekend. In high school football, the Central Cyclones blanked St. Mary's and Prince Albert 40-0 in an exhibition game. They are back in action on Saturday when they host Weyburn at Guthridge Field. Speaking of Weyburn, Peacock was shut out on Friday 45-0 by the Eagles to fall to 0-2 on the season. They will play Estevan on Saturday. The Canada West football season got underway this past weekend for the U of R Rams and the University of Saskatchewan Huskies. Regina dominated the Golden Bears up in Edmonton 39-8, while the Huskies fell 40-22 against the Manitoba Bisons. They needed overtime, but your Saskatchewan Rough Riders picked up the 32-26 win over Winnipeg in the Labor Day Classic on Sunday. Tommy Stevens would score the game-winning touchdown in overtime to seal the win. Trevor Harris threw for 362 yards and one touchdown. The Riders will travel to Winnipeg this weekend for the Banjo Bowl. And the Toronto Blue Jays dropped their opener to the Athletics 6-5 last night. Game 2 goes tonight. We want your local sports scores and stories. 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
1: More rain is expected today, ending this afternoon with a high of 17 and winds out of the west at 40. Cloudy with a chance of rain tonight, low of 10, and westerly winds at 40, gusting to 60. A mix of sun and cloud tomorrow, west winds at 20 and a high of 25. Cloudy and 25 on Thursday. More cloud coverage with a high of 17 on Friday. And to kickstart your weekend, a mix of sun and cloud and 14 on Saturday. Find the full forecast at discovermoosejaw.com and stream the radio anywhere at any time from the Discover Moose Jaw app.
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0: Top and good times in tan lines, and it's on Country 100 on the morning show, brought to you by Purpose Financial. Good morning and happy Tuesday. Yes, in case you need a reminder, today's Tuesday. Hope you had a great Labor Day long weekend. What a big and busy weekend it was. And of course, too, a big weekend for Saskatchewan Rough Riders, the Labor Day Classic. We'll chat more with that coming up here this morning. Also this morning, want to hear what you got up to over a very rainy Labor Day long weekend. We'll chat how much rain we did see over the weekend, and looks like some more in the forecast for today as well. More on that coming up here for ya. Also in store for you this morning, details on our Final Taste Summer Charity Barbecue, which is tomorrow. So I'll have more on that for you this morning. We'll have your Rain Buster this morning shortly after 7. Oh, and how could I forget? Your next CCMA code word. Yeah, that's right. We're getting ready for the biggest night in Canadian country music. And that night is actually coming up next Saturday. Yeah, it's crazy to think they'll be celebrating all of our favorite stars and bands and Canadian country music in Saskatoon on Saturday, September 19th. And we want to send you there. So make sure you listen in for more details on how you can get in to the Canadian Country Music Awards with us. So that's all coming up here this morning on the Country 100 Morning Show, brought to you by Purpose Financial.
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0: 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And it's on Country 100 on the morning show, brought to you by Purpose Financial.
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0: Another rainy day ahead of us today here in Moose Jaw. Looks like I'll be seeing some showers that will be ending this afternoon, then cloudy. Seeing some winds from the west at 40 gusting to 60 today. High of 17 degrees expected. And then it looks like some more showers into our overnight as well, with the temperature dropping to a low of 10. And then things start to clear up here starting tomorrow. A mix of sun and cloud. High at 25 degrees. Humid X going to make it feel more like 27, which is perfect weather for Final Taste Summer Charity Barbecue, presented by Fountain Tire, with all the proceeds going towards Z Warriors Education Fund, which, by the way, more details on that, check it out at discovermoosejaw.com. 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Your latest forecast details anytime. That is always one click away, discovermoosejaw.com, and on the Discover Moose Jaw app. 621 here on the Country 100 a morning show. And we're mentioning here this morning that we're getting you ready for the Canadian Country Music Awards. Yeah, that's right. The CCMA celebrating the biggest night in Canadian country music next Saturday, September 19th in Saskatoon, all at the Sastel Center. And we want to send you there. I'm going to be going with you, and it's going to be so much fun. We got some fun lined up for you and a guest to come and join us, including a hotel stay for you and your guest, and plus getting you into some cool things, including the award show happening next Saturday. Well, you'll be able to see a ton of your favorite stars performing, from Tennille Arts to Dean Brody, the Hunt Brothers, James Markerman, Kelsey Kulik, and so many more. So we want to get you one step closer to winning that epic prize package right now with your CCMA code word.
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1: A chance of showers and a high of 17 today. 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Houghton. City Council will review a new policy tonight that could change how stormwater utility fees are handled for condo developments. Discover Moose Jaw's Sean Slatt reports.
2: A report heading into council recommends approval for a stormwater utility condominium agreement policy. The proposal would allow condominium corporations to assume responsibility for paying the combined stormwater utility charges for all units within a complex through a formal agreement with the city. Participation would be optional. Council will also consider an application for a retaining wall at 21 Copper Ridge Way. The property is located in an area identified as a slope instability or slumping zone. Meanwhile, this year's Dubinsky Family Educational Trust scholarship recipient will be recognized during the meeting. And at executive committee, members will receive a report on current street cleaning service levels. We'll have complete coverage of the meeting on our website and on air. For Discover Moose Jaw News, I'm Sean Slott.
1: The Moose Jaw District Food Bank says our community has stepped up time and time again, but it doesn't want to keep asking you for more. Executive Director Jason Moore says the food bank's focus this fall and winter will be on building more partnerships with larger corporations.
3: Our big focus is on that, and we'll continue to focus on that throughout the winter months and build those relationships so that we're sustainable for years to come, and we can handle these kinds of situations when the economy isn't where it should be and people are in greater need.
1: The food bank isn't planning any new community fundraisers, but its regular campaigns will continue, including the Better Together Food Drive and Co-op's Goodbye to Hunger. There was more than big trucks and flashing lights behind a popular family event in Moose Jaw over the weekend. The 5th annual Touch a Truck gave children a hands-on opportunity to explore vehicles while learning about the people and jobs connected to them. Organizer Wanda Peekman says literacy has been a key part of the event since it began.
4: So there's lots of communication and new words and vocabulary that's happening, and it's just a great, fun way to support literacy.
1: Organizers will review feedback from this year's event before planning begins for next year. Major Nadine Dale has been named a recipient of a Northern Lights Aero Foundation Award for Engineering. Dale recently transferred to 15 Wing Moose Jaw to work with the Snowbirds. She grew up south of Regina and says Air Cadets sparked her love for aviation.
5: While I was in Air Cadets, I got my glider pilot's license and private pilot's license. And so I always kind of knew at that age that I was interested in being involved in aviation.
1: The Northern Lights Aero Foundation recognizes women in aviation and aerospace. And the Western Development Museum in Moose Jaw is opening its doors for a free day later this month. BMO Day runs September 26th and is designed to make it easier for people to take in the museum without an admission fee. Carla Rasmussen with the WDM here in Moose Jaw says first-time visitors may want to set aside more time than they expect.
6: Do plan an adequate amount of time. We usually recommend an hour to an hour and a half. Or if you're really into history and like to read all the interpretation panels, probably 2 hours plus.
1: BMO Day takes place from 9 a.m. to 5 p.m. with free admission at all four WDM locations.
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1: The Moose Jaw Warriors will be looking to pick up their first win of the preseason tonight as they welcome the Regina Pats to Temple Garden Center. Puck drop is slated for 7 o'clock. Moose Jaw is coming off a pair of narrow losses this past weekend. On Friday, the boys fell 5-3 to Prince Albert, which was followed up by a 5-4 loss to Swift Current down in Assiniboia. Regina comes into tonight with a perfect 4-0 record in the preseason, beating Brandon twice this past weekend. In high school football, the Central Cyclones blanked St. Mary's and Prince Albert 40-0 in an exhibition game. They are back in action on Saturday when they host Weyburn at Guthridge Field. Speaking of Weyburn, Peacock was shut out on Friday 45-0 by the Eagles to fall to 0-2 on the season. They will play Estevan on Saturday. The Canada West football season got underway this past weekend for the U of R Rams and the University of Saskatchewan Huskies. Regina dominated the Golden Bears up in Edmonton 39-8, while the Huskies fell 40-22 against the Manitoba Bisons. They needed overtime, but your Saskatchewan Rough Riders picked up the 32-26 win over Winnipeg in the Labor Day Classic on Sunday. Tommy Stevens would score the game-winning touchdown in overtime to seal the win. Trevor Harris threw for 362 yards and one touchdown. The Riders will travel to Winnipeg this weekend for the Banjo Bowl. And the Toronto Blue Jays dropped their opener to the Athletics 6-5 last night. Game 2 goes tonight. We want your local sports scores and stories. 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
1: More rain is expected today, ending this afternoon with a high of 17 and winds out of the west at 40. Cloudy with a chance of rain tonight, low of 10, and westerly winds at 40, gusting to 60. A mix of sun and cloud tomorrow, west winds at 20 and a high of 25. Cloudy and 25 on Thursday. More cloud coverage with a high of 17 on Friday. And to kickstart your weekend, a mix of sun and cloud and 14 on Saturday. 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

It's Tucker Wentmore in 3, 2, 1, and it's on the Country 100 Morning Show, brought to you by Purpose Financial. 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
0: For today, Moose Jaw, you'll want to make sure you have that umbrella and raincoat handy, as you'll be seeing some rain that will be continuing throughout today. That should be wrapping up, though, by this afternoon. Then cloudy, seeing some winds from the west, 40 gusting to 60 at times for today. High of 17. And then the rain showers start to clear up heading into tomorrow with a mix of sun and cloud, a high 25. 25 as well for our Thursday. Cooling down as we head into the weekend, though, here for Friday. Cloudy, high of 17. Saturday and Sunday, both a mix of sun and cloud and a high of 14 degrees. Currently in Assiniboia, Regina, and in Moose Jaw, we're all sitting at 12. Your latest forecast details anytime. 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And we're getting ready tomorrow for a big day here for us, the radio station. Our final Taste of Summer charity barbecue presented by Fountain Tire. We've had these barbecues all throughout the summer, and it's crazy to think that our final one is tomorrow. And thanks to you, we've raised so much money for a ton of great organizations within our community here in Moose Jaw. And we're going to be doing that again tomorrow with 100% of the proceeds going towards the Warriors Education Fund. 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Tomorrow, a different time, though, by the way. It's not the usual lunch hour time. We're going to be doing a separate edition for a Final Taste Summer Charity Barbecue, which will be happening between 4 p.m. and 6 p.m. You can stop by the radio station parking lot at 1704 Main Street North and grab supper for just $5. It's getting you hooked up with a delicious burger from Babco Meats. We got a bag of chips from our friends at Old Dutch and a bottle of water as well from Culligan. And there you go, $5. Or you can donate more if you want to. 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And I heard there may be some Warriors in attendance stopping by the radio station too tomorrow for a Final Taste Summer Charity Barbecue. So come and join us here again tomorrow. Our Final Taste of Summer Charity Barbecue presented by Fountain Tire, happening from 4 till 6 p.m. It's all with the Taste of Summer Charity Barbecue presented by our friends at Fountain Tire, along with Ashdown's Furniture and Interiors, Cruisers Car Star, Old Dutch, and Dakota Towing.
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0: 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Let's take a look at your roads here now. This morning at your road report, all brought to you by Young & Young Automotive and Minute Muffler Brake & Wheel. Whether you need a quick oil change or brake service or routine vehicle maintenance, Young & Young Automotive has you covered. Having a look here at local roads in Moose Jaw, we are seeing some work continuing for public works for Hochelaga Street East, the 100 block, as well as Grafton Avenue, 1200 block. Work is ongoing here, too, when it comes to the infrastructure renewal projects, which is including that work ongoing for Cotto Street East from 1st Avenue Southeast to 2nd Avenue Southeast. From 1st Avenue Southeast to Cotto Street East to Iroquois Street East. 1st Avenue Southeast from Iroquois Street East to Lillooet Street East. As well as work continuing here that actually will be starting up here for this week for 5th Avenue Northwest from Oxford Street West to Caribou Street West. Bridge work continues throughout the city here too, which includes the Main Street South Southbound Bridge. There is some detours and reduced speed limits within in that area as well. Keep an eye out for detours throughout the city too for that infrastructure renewal project. Lots of signage and detours around those areas as that work is ongoing. As for your highways, let's take a look at those here for you this morning. Still lots of work continuing around Assiniboia area on Highway number 2. As that work continues here with the pilot vehicle in attendance too to get you through that work, which is happening on Highway number 2. Both directions from north of Highway 13, the intersection of south of Highway 43. And work as well continues on Highway number 43, both directions from Palmer to Gravelburg as well. Some reduced speed limits in place as that work is continuing as well. And as for your gas prices this morning in Moose Jaw, lowest price fuel at $1.52.9 per liter. Average gas price around Moose Jaw around that $1.68.9 per liter. Anything else you see, let me know. Give me a call or text. Lions Creek Country Connection at 306-694-107. That's look at your roads here this morning. 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
2: The community showed up for the 5th annual Touch a Truck event on Saturday. Coming up, we will hear from an organizer to see how many people attended. And storm utility fees are the hot topic at tonight's City Council meeting. 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
3: Harvest is a good time to pay attention to what's been happening in your field throughout the growing season. Identifying potential herbicide-resistant weed issues is important. Crop Extension intern Roy Smolenbeck says collecting quality samples is an important first step when testing weeds for herbicide resistance.
4: These weed seeds need to be collected at maturity and before a desiccant is applied to the crop. Avoid green or diseased seeds as they will not germinate properly in the lab and may hinder the diagnosis. Methods of collecting seeds can be from either hand collection, small vacuum for wind dispersed seeds, a sweep net for wild oats, or using a seed bag by placing a kochia plant in it and beating the bag on the ground to release the seeds. The lab requires a minimum of 2,000 seeds for each herbicide group tested. For wild oats, this amount is one large coffee can. And for smaller seeds, such as wild mustard, this amount is one small hot chocolate canful.
3: For Golden West, I'm Glendalee Allen Vossler.
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1: A chance of showers and a high of 17 today. In the DiscoverMooseJaw.com newsroom, I'm J.D. Houghton. A Saskatchewan-born military engineer with ties to Moose Jaw is receiving national recognition. Major Nadine Dale has been named a recipient of the Northern Lights Aero Foundation's ELSI Award for Engineering. Dale says the honor is especially meaningful because it's named after aviation pioneer ELSI McGill.
2: It's an incredible honor. Like, the ELSI Award is named for ELSI McGill, who was an engineer on the Hurricanes back in World War II. So it's such an honor to be named in the same kind of field as someone that was such an incredible groundbreaker in the field.
1: The award recognizes women making an impact in Canada's aerospace sector. How the city will address its storm sewer utility with condos will be addressed at City Council tonight. Discover Moose Jaw's Sean Slatt has more.
3: City administration will recommend council approve a stormwater utility condominium agreement policy that would allow condo corporations to take responsibility for the combined stormwater utility charges for all units within a complex. Participation will be voluntary and would require a corporation to enter into a written agreement with the city. Also on the agenda, City Council will discuss an application to build a retaining wall at 21 Copper Ridge Way, which is considered a slumping zone. Council will also present this year's Dubinsky Family Educational Trust Scholarship recipient. In Executive Committee, Council will get an update on street cleaning service levels. Stick with us as we'll have full coverage of tonight's meeting. For Discover Moose Jaw News, I'm Sean Slatt.
1: Around 1,000 people came out to explore some of Moose Jaw's biggest vehicles during the 5th annual Touch a Truck. 26 vehicles were featured at the Temple Garden Center on Saturday, with more than 60 people helping put on the family event. Organizer Wanda Peekman says keeping track of the crowd wasn't easy.
4: Because they move constantly, so we just always say 1,000 people. We round it up.
1: The event featured emergency, rescue, and construction vehicles, along with several community organizations. With kids back in the classroom, you might think the Moose Jaw Food Bank would get busier, but it actually sees the opposite. Executive Director Jason Moore says usage goes the other direction.
5: Our numbers actually drop a little bit with children in the school year. It's the summer months when kids are at home and suddenly parents need to provide breakfast and lunch for their kids that we see the usage go up.
1: To help families during the summer months, the food bank spends about $10,000 through its After the Bell program, providing fruit, vegetables, milk, and healthy snacks during July and August. And Moose Jaw residents can visit the Western Development Museum for free later this month. 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WDM Moose Jaw Operations Manager Carla Rasmussen says there's plenty to see for people who haven't visited in a while.
6: We do have some changes that happened last year in our gallery spaces, and we have the STC bus and two fire engines now on display that weren't here.
1: The Moose Jaw Museum is open from 9 a.m. to 5 p.m. on BMO Day at 50 Diefenbaker Drive.
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1: The Moose Jaw Warriors will be looking to pick up their first win of the preseason tonight as they welcome the Regina Pats to Temple Garden Center. Puck drop is slated for 7 o'clock. Moose Jaw is coming off a pair of narrow losses this past weekend. On Friday, the boys fell 5-3 to Prince Albert, which was followed up by a 5-4 loss to Swift Current down in Assiniboia. Regina comes into tonight with a perfect 4-0 record in the preseason, beating Brandon twice this past weekend. In high school football, the Central Cyclones blanked St. Mary's and Prince Albert 40-0 in an exhibition game. They are back in action on Saturday when they host Weyburn at Guthridge Field. Speaking of Weyburn, Peacock was shut out on Friday 45-0 by the Eagles to fall to 0-2 on the season. They will play Estevan on Saturday. The Canada West football season got underway this past weekend for the U of R Rams and the University of Saskatchewan Huskies. Regina dominated the Golden Bears up in Edmonton 39-8, while the Huskies fell 40-22 against the Manitoba Bisons. They needed overtime, but your Saskatchewan Rough Riders picked up the 32-26 win over Winnipeg in the Labor Day Classic on Sunday. Tommy Stevens would score the game-winning touchdown in overtime to seal the win. Trevor Harris threw for 362 yards and one touchdown. The Riders will travel to Winnipeg this weekend for the Banjo Bowl. And the Toronto Blue Jays dropped their opener to the Athletics 6-5 last night. Game 2 goes tonight. We want your local sports scores and stories. 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
1: More rain is expected today, ending this afternoon with a high of 17 and winds out of the west at 40. Cloudy with a chance of rain tonight, low of 10, and westerly winds at 40, gusting to 60. A mix of sun and cloud tomorrow, west winds at 20 and a high of 25. Cloudy and 25 on Thursday. More cloud coverage with a high of 17 on Friday. And to kickstart your weekend, a mix of sun and cloud and 14 on Saturday. 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

0: in Sleepless in a Hotel Room, and it's on Country 100 on the morning show, brought to you by Purpose Financial at 7:10. I'm Courtney Fielder, and it's time for your Brain Buster this morning. With your Brain Buster this morning, brought to you by Bobby's Place, Oral Tavern, and Moose Jaw. 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Your chance to win $20 to spend at Bobby's Place is if you can get the correct answer to the question that I have for you this morning. Which our question this morning? Let's talk about a survey that was done and talking about gifts. And how within this survey it found that 34% of people surveyed said that this is the worst gift that you can buy. What do you think it is? You got any guesses? 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Again, your question. 34% of people say this is the worst gift that you can buy for someone. What do you think it is? It's your Brain Buster this morning, brought to you by Bobby's Place, Old World Tavern.
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0: We're playing the Brain Buster this morning. Our question this morning brought to you by our friends at Bobby's Place, Old World Tavern. Getting you hooked up with $20 to spend with Bobby's Place. This morning, our question, it says this. 34% of people say that this is the worst gift that you can get for someone. What do you think it is? Here's some of the guesses coming in this morning here to the Lions Creek Country Connection. We got a lot of guesses for things like, is it socks or underwear? Foot massagers being a big one. Gift cards, another popular guess this morning. We got some guesses for toiletries or perfumes and colognes. Clothing being another popular guess this morning too. Toasters, appliances in general. No, that's not it. Vacuum cleaners, another one that came in this morning. That's not it either. A pet? That's another one that just came in, and no, that's not it. So what is it that 34% of people say as the worst gift that you can buy? If you got any guesses, again, you can call or text me in Lions Creek Country Connection at 306-694-107. Here's Taylor Swift. And I knew it, I knew you.

0: It's Taylor Swift, and I knew it, I knew you. And it's on Country 100 on the morning show brought to you by Purpose Financial at 7:16. We're in the middle of your brain buster this morning with our question this morning saying this. 34% of people say that this is the worst gift that you can get. What do you think it is? Let's check in here with Lions Creek Country Connection phone lines. What do you got for us, Shirley?
1: Would it be makeup and personal items like that?
0: No, it's not that. We've had a lot of guesses for cologne and perfume, shower stuff being another popular guess. A lot of guesses for gift cards, a pet. None of those are correct answer, though. So what is it that 34% of people say is the worst gift that you can buy? Well, we're going to tell you. Coming up after Matt Lang, here's Getcha.

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0: For today in Moose Jaw, rain showers that should be ending this afternoon, then cloudy, seen some winds in the west, 40 gusting to 60 at times, a high of 17 for today. Currently in Assiniboia, Regina, and in Moose Jaw, we're all sitting at 12 degrees. 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Your Brain Buster is all brought to you by Bobby's Place Oral Tavern in Moose Jaw, where strangers are simply friends you've yet to meet. Enjoy time with friends and family at Bobby's Place Oral Tavern. Our question this morning, it says this: 34% of people say this is the worst gift that you can buy them. What do you think it is? So many great guesses coming in this morning. The Lions Creek Country Connection. A lot of you guessing, like, is it those soap gift baskets? No. Perfume and colognes, gift cards, food being another popular guess. Clothing, pets as well. None of those the correct answer, though. So what is it that 34% of us say is the worst gift that you can buy? Well, Woody guessed correctly this morning first, and he said, is it a plant? Which is absolutely correct. Yes, 34% of us say a plant is the worst gift to receive. And Woody said that he's definitely one of those people who do not want to get a plant as a gift. He does not have a green thumb. He has a black thumb when it comes to plants. So congratulations there to you, Woody. You're celebrating that Brain Buster win this morning with $20 to spend at our friends at Bobby's Place Oral Tavern.
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1: A chance of showers and a high of 17 today. 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Houghton. City Council will review a new policy tonight that could change how stormwater utility fees are handled for condo developments. Discover Moose Jaw's Sean Slatt reports.
2: A report heading into council recommends approval for a stormwater utility condominium agreement policy. The proposal would allow condominium corporations to assume responsibility for paying the combined stormwater utility charges for all units within a complex through a formal agreement with the city. Participation would be optional. Council will also consider an application for a retaining wall at 21 Copper Ridge Way. The property is located in an area identified as a slope instability or slumping zone. Meanwhile, this year's Dubinsky Family Educational Trust scholarship recipient will be recognized during the meeting. And at executive committee, members will receive a report on current street cleaning service levels. We'll have complete coverage of the meeting on our website and on air. For Discover Moose Jaw News, I'm Sean Slott.
1: The Moose Jaw District Food Bank says our community has stepped up time and time again, but it doesn't want to keep asking you for more. Executive Director Jason Moore says the food bank's focus this fall and winter will be on building more partnerships with larger corporations.
3: Our big focus is on that, and we'll continue to focus on that throughout the winter months and build those relationships so that we're sustainable for years to come, and we can handle these kinds of situations when the economy isn't where it should be and people are in greater need.
1: The food bank isn't planning any new community fundraisers, but its regular campaigns will continue, including the Better Together Food Drive and Co-op's Goodbye to Hunger. There was more than big trucks and flashing lights behind a popular family event in Moose Jaw over the weekend. The 5th annual Touch a Truck gave children a hands-on opportunity to explore vehicles while learning about the people and jobs connected to them. Organizer Wanda Peekman says literacy has been a key part of the event since it began.
4: There's lots of communication and new words and vocabulary that's happening, and it's just a great, fun way to support literacy.
1: Organizers will review feedback from this year's event before planning begins for next year. Major Nadine Dale has been named a recipient of a Northern Lights Aero Foundation Award for Engineering. Dale recently transferred to 15 Wing Moose Jaw to work with the Snowbirds. She grew up south of Regina and says Air Cadets sparked her love for aviation.
5: While I was in Air Cadets, I got my glider pilot's license and private pilot's license. And so I always kind of knew at that age that I was interested in being involved in aviation.
1: The Northern Lights Aero Foundation recognizes women in aviation and aerospace. And the Western Development Museum in Moose Jaw is opening its doors for a free day later this month. BMO Day runs September 26th and is designed to make it easier for people to take in the museum without an admission fee. Carla Rasmussen with the WDM here in Moose Jaw says first-time visitors may want to set aside more time than they expect.
6: Do plan an adequate amount of time. We usually recommend an hour to an hour and a half. Or if you're really into history and like to read all the interpretation panels, probably 2 hours plus.
1: BMO Day takes place from 9 a.m. to 5 p.m. with free admission at all four WDM locations.
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1: The Moose Jaw Warriors will be looking to pick up their first win of the preseason tonight as they welcome the Regina Pats to Temple Garden Center. Puck drop is slated for 7 o'clock. Moose Jaw is coming off a pair of narrow losses this past weekend. On Friday, the boys fell 5-3 to Prince Albert, which was followed up by a 5-4 loss to Swift Current down in Assiniboia. Regina comes into tonight with a perfect 4-0 record in the preseason, beating Brandon twice this past weekend. In high school football, the Central Cyclones blanked St. Mary's and Prince Albert 40-0 in an exhibition game. They are back in action on Saturday when they host Weyburn at Guthridge Field. Speaking of Weyburn, Peacock was shut out on Friday 45-0 by the Eagles to fall to 0-2 on the season. They will play Estevan on Saturday. The Canada West football season got underway this past weekend for the U of R Rams and the University of Saskatchewan Huskies. Regina dominated the Golden Bears up in Edmonton 39-8, while the Huskies fell 40-22 against the Manitoba Bisons. They needed overtime, but your Saskatchewan Rough Riders picked up the 32-26 win over Winnipeg in the Labor Day Classic on Sunday. Tommy Stevens would score the game-winning touchdown in overtime to seal the win. Trevor Harris threw for 362 yards and one touchdown. The Riders will travel to Winnipeg this weekend for the Banjo Bowl. And the Toronto Blue Jays dropped their opener to the Athletics 6-5 last night. Game 2 goes tonight. We want your local sports scores and stories. 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
1: More rain is expected today, ending this afternoon with a high of 17 and winds out of the west at 40. Cloudy with a chance of rain tonight, low of 10, and westerly winds at 40, gusting to 60. A mix of sun and cloud tomorrow, west winds at 20 and a high of 25. Cloudy and 25 on Thursday. More cloud coverage with a high of 17 on Friday. And to kickstart your weekend, a mix of sun and cloud and 14 on Saturday. 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
1: It's your final chance to hear the code word for this morning, too. 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We're going to hook you up with a hotel. 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

It's Jelly Roll and Hands Up, and it's on Kentry 100 on the morning show, brought to you by Purpose Financial. At 7:43, I'm Courtney Fielder. Let's take a look at your roads here now this morning with your auto reports, brought to you by PJ's Paints, now open in Moose Jaw, your local Benjamin Moore paint dealer, conveniently located inside Prairie Janitorial on 9th Avenue. Stop in today and see the difference that quality paint can make. Having a look here at local roads in Moose Jaw, we had a couple things that are continuing here when it comes down to public works, which includes Hochelaga Street East 100 block, Grafton Avenue 1200 block. Work continues there, and still seeing some infrastructure renewal projects throughout the city here too, which includes Cotto Street East from 1st Avenue Southeast to 2nd Avenue Southeast, as well as 1st Avenue Southeast from Iroquois Street East to Lillooet Street East, as well as Cotto Street East to Iroquois Street East. And still seeing that we're continuing for 5th Avenue, or that will be starting up, that is, for 5th Avenue Northwest from Oxford Street West to Caribou Street West. That work will be starting up here on, looks like here, the 11th, so this Friday. Bridge work still continues throughout the city, too, which includes Main Street South, Southbound Bridge. There is some detours and reduced speed limits within those areas as well. Highways around Moose Jaw, let's take a look at those. Well, there's still some work continuing on Highway number 43 in both directions from Palmer to Gravelburg with some reduced speed limits as well, so keep in mind on that. And Assiniboia area, still seeing lots of work continuing on Highway number 2, both directions from north of Highway 13 to south of Highway 43. There is a pilot vehicle in attendance to get you through all that construction. Gas prices in Moose Jaw, well, lowest price fuel sitting at $1.529 per liter, with your average gas price around Moose Jaw at $1.689 per liter. Anything else you see this morning, let me know. Give me a call or text to the Lions Creek Country Connection at 306-694-107. That's a look at your roads here this morning, all brought to you by PJ's Paints. 7:45 here on this rainy Tuesday morning. I'm Courtney Fielder, and you know what? Maybe this rainy weather has got you thinking about vacations and what you want to do this winter. I know it still feels like it's a ways away, but on days like today, you

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0: It's Cameron Wickham and Kingdom of Fear, and it's on Country 100 on the morning show, brought to you by Purpose Financial. You know, Cameron Wickham, he is going to be back in Saskatchewan next weekend for the Canadian Country Music Awards and Saskatoon Awards show happening on September 19th at the Sastel Center in Saskatoon. And we're going to get someone one step closer to coming to the Canadian Country Music Awards with us if you texted in our CCMA weekend code word that we had for you this morning. Wait for your phone to ring, because I could be calling you up and getting you one step closer to joining us at the Canadian Country Music Awards.
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2: The community showed up for the 5th annual Touch a Truck event on Saturday. Coming up, we will hear from an organizer to see how many people attended. And storm utility fees are the hot topic at tonight's City Council meeting. 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
3: It's your school news with the Prairie South School Division and Holy Trinity Catholic School Division. I'm Callum McAnally, and Riverview Collegiate is looking for some donations of gently used clothing and shoes. They're accepting donations from now until September 16th. Central Collegiate is looking for students who are interested in signing up for the Yearbook Club, perfect for photographers and page designers wanting to help create this year's yearbook. Also, if you're wanting a CCI senior jersey, be sure to order at the shop by the 16th. The Cole Palliser Heights is hosting their Welcome Back to School barbecue on September 10th. Meet your kid's teacher, tour the classroom, and enjoy a hot dog. Palliser Heights also has a parent information night for grade 1 to 3 families September 14th, 5:30 at the school gym and classrooms. Chance to learn and connect with teachers, and they're serving some pizza. And Vanier soccer practice is this week, happening from 4 to 5:15 at Sunningdale Park for both girls and boys. And that's your school news with the Prairie South School Division and Holy Trinity Catholic School Division.
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2: A chance of showers and a high of 17 today. 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Houghton. A Saskatchewan-born military engineer with ties to Moose Jaw is receiving national recognition. Major Nadine Dale has been named a recipient of the Northern Lights Aero Foundation's ELSI Award for Engineering. Dale says the honor is especially meaningful because it's named after aviation pioneer ELSI McGill.
5: It's an incredible honor. Like, the ELSI Award is named for ELSI McGill, who was an engineer on the Hurricanes back in World War II. So it's such an honor to be named in the same kind of field as someone that was such an incredible groundbreaker in the field.
2: The award recognizes women making an impact in Canada's aerospace sector. How the city will address its storm sewer utility with condos will be addressed at City Council tonight. Discover Moose Jaw's Sean Slatt has more.
6: City administration will recommend council approve a stormwater utility condominium agreement policy that would allow condo corporations to take responsibility for the combined stormwater utility charges for all units within a complex. Participation will be voluntary and would require a corporation to enter into a written agreement with the city. Also on the agenda, City Council will discuss an application to build a retaining wall at 21 Copper Ridge Way, which is considered a slumping zone. Council will also present this year's Dubinsky Family Educational Trust Scholarship recipient. In Executive Committee, Council will get an update on street cleaning service levels. Stick with us as we'll have full coverage of tonight's meeting. For Discover Moose Jaw News, I'm Sean Slatt.
2: Around 1,000 people came out to explore some of Moose Jaw's biggest vehicles during the 5th annual Touch a Truck. 26 vehicles were featured at the Temple Garden Center on Saturday, with more than 60 people helping put on the family event. Organizer Wanda Peekman says keeping track of the crowd wasn't easy.
7: Because they they move constantly. So we just always say 1,000 people. We round it up.
2: The event featured emergency rescue and construction vehicles along with several community organizations. With kids back in the classroom, you might think the Moose Jaw Food Bank would get busier, but it actually sees the opposite. Executive Director Jason Moore says usage goes the other direction.
8: Our numbers actually drop a little bit with children in the school year. It's the summer months when kids are at home and suddenly parents need to provide breakfast and lunch for their kids that we see the usage go up.
2: To help families during the summer months, the food bank spends about $10,000 through its After the Bell program, providing fruit, vegetables, milk, and healthy snacks during July and August. And Moose Jaw residents can visit the Western Development Museum for free later this month. 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WDM Moose Jaw Operations Manager Carla Rasmussen says there's plenty to see for people who haven't visited in a while.
9: We do have some changes that happened last year in our gallery spaces, and we have the STC bus and two fire engines now on display that weren't here.
2: The Moose Jaw Museum is open from 9 a.m. to 5 p.m. on BMO Day at 50 Diefenbaker Drive.
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2: The Moose Jaw Warriors will be looking to pick up their first win of the preseason tonight as they welcome the Regina Pats to Temple Garden Center. Puck drop is slated for 7 o'clock. Moose Jaw is coming off a pair of narrow losses this past weekend. On Friday, the boys fell 5-3 to Prince Albert, which was followed up by a 5-4 loss to Swift Current down in Assiniboia. Regina comes into tonight with a perfect 4-0 record in the preseason, beating Brandon twice this past weekend. In high school football, the Central Cyclones blanked St. Mary's and Prince Albert 40-0 in an exhibition game. They are back in action on Saturday when they host Weyburn at Guthridge Field. Speaking of Weyburn, Peacock was shut out on Friday 45-0 by the Eagles to fall to 0-2 on the season. They will play Estevan on Saturday. The Canada West football season got underway this past weekend for the U of R Rams and the University of Saskatchewan Huskies. Regina dominated the Golden Bears up in Edmonton 39-8, while the Huskies fell 40-22 against the Manitoba Bisons. They needed overtime, but your Saskatchewan Rough Riders picked up the 32-26 win over Winnipeg in the Labor Day Classic on Sunday. Tommy Stevens would score the game-winning touchdown in overtime to seal the win. Trevor Harris threw for 362 yards and one touchdown. The Riders will travel to Winnipeg this weekend for the Banjo Bowl. And the Toronto Blue Jays dropped their opener to the Athletics 6-5 last night. Game 2 goes tonight. We want your local sports scores and stories. 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
2: More rain is expected today, ending this afternoon with a high of 17 and winds out of the west at 40. Cloudy with a chance of rain tonight, low of 10, and westerly winds at 40, gusting to 60. A mix of sun and cloud tomorrow, west winds at 20 and a high of 25. Cloudy and 25 on Thursday. More cloud coverage with a high of 17 on Friday. And to kickstart your weekend, a mix of sun and cloud and 14 on Saturday. Find the full forecast at discovermoosejaw.com and stream the radio anywhere and anytime from the Discover Moose Jaw app.
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0: Well, we're seeing more rain in the forecast for today. Those showers should be ending by this afternoon, then cloudy, and seeing some winds from the west, 40 gusting to 60 at times, a high of 17. Currently in Assiniboine, Regina, 12 degrees, and it's a rainy 13 degrees right now in Moose Jaw. Your latest forecast details anytime, always one click away, discovermoosejaw.com, and on the Discover Moose Jaw app. 8:09 here on the Country 100 Morning Show. We're joined in studios with our good friend from Temple Garden Center, Corey Nyhagen. How are you?
2: I was good until you read the forecast.
0: I know. If only I could change the weather, I would make it so nice so everybody could finish harvest and everything.
2: That's how it works, though. You read the forecast, and then it happens.
0: I blame the news.
2: Okay, fair enough. Yeah, okay, it's always the news.
0: They send me the forecast. Yeah.
2: I am not ready for this weather at all.
0: I know, but you know what? We're ready for a whole bunch of stuff happening at Temple Garden Center. You guys are keeping crazy busy right now.
2: Well, that is true. I guess with this weather comes a whole lot of fun stuff, right? As you know, we got a huge fall lined up, and I'm going to tease a little bit, but next week I'll probably be back to see you with some more announcements. So that's really exciting. And then, of course, hockey is well underway. I know that the Warriors have played some exhibition games now. They had their inter-squad game here at Temple Garden Center last week. And then tonight, they are taking on the Pats for a preseason game. And that's why I'm here to talk about something building-wise when it comes to it. So just to let everybody know, too, we have now lifted the no re-entry policy for the Moose Jaw Warriors games and the AAA Warriors games this season. So fans will be able to enter the game, and then if they need to step out for a minute for whichever reasons, they'll be able to scan their ticket back out and then scan back in.
0: Oh, that is amazing. That's going to be huge.
2: Yeah, I think it's going to be good. We've had some feedback. When we did have the no reentry policy in place before, for various reasons of security and stuff, there were a lot of instances where people would, you know, they'd forget something in the car or bring something in that wasn't allowed and this sort of stuff. So it became a little difficult to manage and stuff, and people were unsure whether they could go, whether they couldn't go. So this year we've decided to lift that no re-entry. Unfortunately, it doesn't count for the concerts. It's a totally different protocol when it comes to the concerts and security and artists and tours and everything else. But so yeah, basically what'll happen is, just so everyone understands how it works, is you'll scan in like a normal game. You'll come in, you'll go through any bag searches or anything else that need to do for security. You'll enter the game. If you have to leave for any reason at that time, we would just ask that fans scan out that main Northeast Concourse entrance door again, because then this way it will validate your ticket again for re-entry. So if you happen to run out one of the side doors, unfortunately, those are a no re-entry, because it's just hard to know and to be able to police all of that with people coming in and everything else. And it's, you know, we're trying to really work continually on the experience for the fans and being able to get as many people out as possible while also keeping everybody safe and secure at the facility.
0: Definitely. And actually, this all comes in effect as of tonight's game,
2: tonight,
0: right?
2: That's why I'm here. Yeah, exactly. It's something that we've been putting together, getting the signage up and getting ready and everything. And then I actually reached out to you awesome folks and said, can I come and see you? Because I think it's something that people will want to know, because it starts tonight. We'll use the exhibition games as a way to, you know, it's new for security, it's new for admission staff, but they've all been debriefed and are all ready to go and to give the fans an amazing experience. But like anything, you know, there's a little bit of growing pains here and there, so they'll use those games, and then home opener when the place is packed, then we'll be good to go.
0: That is amazing, and no better way to kick it off tonight, too, of course, with the big battle between us and the Pats. Great game, as always, between them.
2: Absolutely. I don't know if I'm going to let them re-enter, Pats fan. Maybe that should be a different rule. No, I'm just kidding.
0: Awesome. Well, Corey, is there anything else you'd like to add about this exciting news?
2: No, I think I would ask everybody to be patient, bear with us. Please follow the rules that are in place for the re-entry. It is about making it a great experience for everybody, but keeping everyone safe at the same time. So our admission staff and our security staff will be doing their utmost due diligence to get you through the lines quickly, whether it's entry or re-entry. But yeah, get out, support the team. I know they're shaping up to look pretty good this year from the rumors around the dub, but so it's just another way to get people excited.
0: That is awesome. Well, looking forward to it all starting again tonight here with that, with the re-entry allowed. And looking forward to seeing you back in studios again tomorrow.
2: Yeah, apparently I'm coming back tomorrow. Well, and we're going to tease a little bit, too. There are going to be some new food offerings that we're doing. There are some specials that we're doing. We've been working very closely with Olivia and her team at the Warriors. So I know that she'll be joining me on air, and she loves it. I love when she's on here. She's great to be on here with. And then we'll just be getting everybody excited for the start of the season.
0: That's awesome. Well, Corey, thank you so much for joining us here in studios today.
2: Thank you. See you tomorrow.
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0: It's Dean Brody, a man without a woman, and it's on Country 100. We'll be seeing Dean coming to Moose Jaw along with the Reclaws at Temple Garden Center November 9th, 8:24, here on the Country 100 Morning Show.
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0: For today in Moose Jaw, we will be going for a high of 17 degrees. Some showers ending this afternoon and seeing some winds from the west, 40 gusting to 60, the high of 17. Currently in Regina at 12 degrees, it's 13 in both Assiniboia and in Moose Jaw. Your latest forecast details anytime. 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
2: A chance of showers and a high of 17 today. In the DiscoverMooseJaw.com newsroom, I'm J.D. Houghton. City Council will review a new policy tonight that could change how stormwater utility fees are handled for condo developments. Discover Moose Jaw Sean Slatt reports.
14: A report heading into council recommends approval for a stormwater utility condominium agreement policy. The proposal would allow condominium corporations to assume responsibility for paying the combined stormwater utility charges for all units within a complex through a formal agreement with the city. Participation would be optional. Council will also consider an application for a retaining wall at 21 Copper Ridge Way. The property is located in an area identified as a slope instability or slumping zone. Meanwhile, this year's Dubinsky Family Educational Trust scholarship recipient will be recognized during the meeting. And at executive committee, members will receive a report on current street cleaning service levels. We'll have complete coverage of the meeting on our website and on air. For Discover Moose Jaw News, I'm Sean Slott.
2: The Moose Jaw District Food Bank says our community has stepped up time and time again, but it doesn't want to keep asking you for more. Executive Director Jason Moore says the food bank's focus this fall and winter will be on building more partnerships with larger corporations.
15: Our big focus is on that, and we'll continue to focus on that throughout the winter months and build those relationships so that we're sustainable for years to come, and we can handle these kinds of situations when the economy isn't where it should be and people are in greater need.
2: The food bank isn't planning any new community fundraisers, but its regular campaigns will continue, including the Better Together Food Drive and Co-op's Goodbye to Hunger. There was more than big trucks and flashing lights behind a popular family event in Moose Jaw over the weekend. The 5th annual Touch a Truck gave children a hands-on opportunity to explore vehicles while learning about the people and jobs connected to them. Organizer Wanda Peekman says literacy has been a key part of the event since it began.
16: There's lots of communication and new words and vocabulary that's happening, and it's just a great, fun way to support literacy.
2: Organizers will review feedback from this year's event before planning begins for next year. Major Nadine Dale has been named a recipient of a Northern Lights Aero Foundation Award for Engineering. Dale recently transferred to 15 Wing Moose Jaw to work with the Snowbirds. She grew up south of Regina and says Air Cadets sparked her love for aviation.
17: While I was in Air Cadets, I got my glider pilot's license and private pilot's license. And so I always kind of knew at that age that I was interested in being involved in aviation.
2: The Northern Lights Aero Foundation recognizes women in aviation and aerospace. And the Western Development Museum in Moose Jaw is opening its doors for a free day later this month. BMO Day runs September 26th and is designed to make it easier for people to take in the museum without an admission fee. Carla Rasmussen with the WDM here in Moose Jaw says first-time visitors may want to set aside more time than they expect.
18: Do plan an adequate amount of time. We usually recommend an hour to an hour and a half. Or if you're really into history and like to read all the interpretation panels, probably 2 hours plus.
2: BMO Day takes place from 9 a.m. to 5 p.m. with free admission at all four WDM locations.
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2: The Moose Jaw Warriors will be looking to pick up their first win of the preseason tonight as they welcome the Regina Pats to Temple Garden Center. Puck drop is slated for 7 o'clock. Moose Jaw is coming off a pair of narrow losses this past weekend. On Friday, the boys fell 5-3 to Prince Albert, which was followed up by a 5-4 loss to Swift Current down in Assiniboia. Regina comes into tonight with a perfect 4-0 record in the preseason, beating Brandon twice this past weekend. In high school football, the Central Cyclones blanked St. Mary's and Prince Albert 40-0 in an exhibition game. They are back in action on Saturday when they host Weyburn at Guthridge Field. Speaking of Weyburn, Peacock was shut out on Friday 45-0 by the Eagles to fall to 0-2 on the season. They will play Estevan on Saturday. The Canada West football season got underway this past weekend for the U of R Rams and the University of Saskatchewan Huskies. Regina dominated the Golden Bears up in Edmonton 39-8, while the Huskies fell 40-22 against the Manitoba Bisons. They needed overtime, but your Saskatchewan Rough Riders picked up the 32-26 win over Winnipeg in the Labor Day Classic on Sunday. Tommy Stevens would score the game-winning touchdown in overtime to seal the win. Trevor Harris threw for 362 yards and one touchdown. The Riders will travel to Winnipeg this weekend for the Banjo Bowl. And the Toronto Blue Jays dropped their opener to the Athletics 6-5 last night. Game 2 goes tonight. We want your local sports scores and stories. 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
2: More rain is expected today, ending this afternoon with a high of 17 and winds out of the west at 40. Cloudy with a chance of rain tonight, low of 10, and westerly winds at 40, gusting to 60. A mix of sun and cloud tomorrow, west winds at 20 and a high of 25. Cloudy and 25 on Thursday. More cloud coverage with a high of 17 on Friday. And to kickstart your weekend, a mix of sun and cloud and 14 on Saturday. 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
20: If you see me in the morning, I tell you it's important to understand I'm just a little sick. That's why my eyes are kind of red. 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

0: It's Chance Barker Band and After Dark. They are going to be out at the Canadian Country Music Awards in Saskatoon next Saturday. Award show happening at the Sastel Center on September 19th. We want to send you there. Well, we are going to be finding out who our lucky qualifier is this morning. Coming up.
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0: Well, we definitely got some thunder yesterday here in Moose Jaw. It was crazy. Did it wake you up yesterday morning, early morning with all that thunder? It's Garth Brooks and the Thunder Rolls, and it's on the Country 100 Morning Show, brought to you by Purpose Financial. It looks like no thunder in the storefront for today, but some more showers for today.
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0: We'll be seeing some showers on and off throughout this morning. Those should be clearing up by this afternoon, then cloudy for the rest of the day. Seeing some winds from the west, 40 gusting to 60 with a high of 17. Those rain showers continue into overnight as well with a low of 10, and then into some plus temperatures to help drive things up starting tomorrow with a mix of sun and cloud and high of 25. Currently in Regina, sitting at 12 degrees, it's 13 in both Assiniboia and in Moose Jaw. Your latest forecast details anytime. 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And we want to send you there. You and a guest coming along to the Canadian Country Music Awards with me. We're going to get you hooked up with a hotel, take you to some fun industry parties so you can be up close and personal with some of your favorite stars, and of course, going to the award show on the Saturday, September 19th. So with that being said, every weekday morning here on the Country 100 Morning Show, we play you a CCMA code word that you have to text in to the Lions Creek Country Connection text line at 306-694-107. We did that this morning. That code word that we had for you was to text in Dean to the Lions Creek Country Connection. So with that being said, let's give someone a call that texted in Dean this morning and get them one step closer to joining us at the Canadian Country Music Awards. That lucky person, let's give them a call. It's Lori Miller.
2: Hello.
0: Hi, is this Lori?
2: You bet it is.
0: Hi, Lori. It's Courtney calling from Country 100. How are you?
2: Hey, Courtney. I'm so good. How are you?
0: I'm doing fantastic. Thank you. And I feel like your Tuesday is going to be made a whole lot better. You are now one step closer to joining me at the Canadian Country Music Awards.
2: Oh, that's so awesome. Thank you.
0: You're so
2: welcome. I'm so excited to hear that.
0: Have you ever been to the CCMA Awards before?
2: I have not, and I've always wanted to go.
0: Oh, that is amazing. Who would you bring with you if you end up winning?
2: Oh, that's up in the air. My boyfriend, if he could get off work, or my best friend, if he can.
0: Oh, there you go. That's awesome. Well, congratulations to you getting one step closer to winning your way to the CCMAs. Who would you be most excited to see that weekend in Saskatoon?
2: Oh, how do you even narrow it down? But I am like a huge Brett Kissel fan, so he's top of my list.
0: Oh, that is amazing. Brett is a real gem. So fingers crossed for you. And yeah, if your name is drawn as the grand prize winner, we will be giving you a call back on Friday if you're that lucky winner, okay?
2: Awesome. Thank you so much, Courtney.
0: You are so welcome. Congrats again to Lori Miller, our latest qualifier, with getting you away for CCMA Award weekend next weekend in Saskatoon. Well, the whole new code word that you will need to text in tomorrow morning right here on the Country 100 Morning Show.
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0: It's Tyler and Joe Miller and Under the Influence, and it's on Country 100 on the morning show, brought to you by Purpose Financial at 8:54. I'm Courtney Fielder. Coming up here on 9 o'clock, all your latest local news headlines, sports, and forecast details on the way. It looks like after the rain today and into tonight, things will start to look a little bit better here and dry up for us. More on that all coming up with J.D. Houghton.
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1: A chance of showers and a high of 17 today in the DiscoverMooseJaw.com newsroom. I'm J.D. Houghton. A Saskatchewan-born military engineer with ties to Moose Jaw is receiving national recognition. Major Nadine Dale has been named a recipient of the Northern Lights Aero Foundation's ELSI Award for Engineering. Dale says the honor is especially meaningful because it's named after aviation pioneer ELSI McGill.
2: It's an incredible honor. Like, the ELSI Award is named for ELSI McGill, who was an engineer on the Hurricanes back in World War II. So it's such an honor to be named in the same kind of field as someone that was such an incredible groundbreaker in the field.
1: The award recognizes women making an impact in Canada's aerospace sector. How the city will address its storm sewer utility with condos will be addressed at City Council tonight. Discover Moose Jaw's Sean Slatt has more.
3: City administration will recommend council approve a stormwater utility condominium agreement policy that would allow condo corporations to take responsibility for the combined stormwater utility charges for all units within a complex. Participation will be voluntary and would require a corporation to enter into a written agreement with the city. Also on the agenda, City Council will discuss an application to build a retaining wall at 21 Copper Ridge Way, which is considered a slumping zone. Council will also present this year's Dubinsky Family Educational Trust Scholarship recipient. In Executive Committee, Council will get an update on street cleaning service levels. Stick with us as we'll have full coverage of tonight's meeting. For Discover Moose Jaw News, I'm Sean Slatt.
1: Around 1,000 people came out to explore some of Moose Jaw's biggest vehicles during the 5th annual Touch a Truck. 26 vehicles were featured at the Temple Garden Center on Saturday, with more than 60 people helping put on the family event. Organizer Wanda Peekman says keeping track of the crowd wasn't easy.
4: Because they move constantly, so we just always say 1,000 people. We round it up.
1: The event featured emergency, rescue, and construction vehicles, along with several community organizations. With kids back in the classroom, you might think the Moose Jaw Food Bank would get busier, but it actually sees the opposite. Executive Director Jason Moore says usage goes the other direction.
5: Our numbers actually drop a little bit with children in the school year. It's the summer months when kids are at home and suddenly parents need to provide breakfast and lunch for their kids that we see the usage go up.
1: To help families during the summer months, the food bank spends about $10,000 through its After the Bell program, providing fruit, vegetables, milk, and healthy snacks during July and August. And Moose Jaw residents can visit the Western Development Museum for free later this month. 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WDM Moose Jaw Operations Manager Carla Rasmussen says there's plenty to see for people who haven't visited in a while.
6: We do have some changes that happened last year in our gallery spaces, and we have the STC bus and two fire engines now on display that weren't here.
1: The Moose Jaw Museum is open from 9 a.m. to 5 p.m. on BMO Day at 50 Diefenbaker Drive.
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1: Moose Jaw Warriors will be looking to pick up their first win of the preseason tonight as they welcome the Regina Pats to Temple Garden Center. Puck drop is slated for 7 o'clock. Moose Jaw is coming off a pair of narrow losses this past weekend. On Friday, the boys fell 5-3 to Prince Albert, which was followed up by a 5-4 loss to Swift Current down in Assiniboia. Regina comes into tonight with a perfect 4-0 record in the preseason, beating Brandon twice this past weekend. In high school football, the Central Cyclones blanked St. Mary's and Prince Albert 40-0 in an exhibition game. They are back in action on Saturday when they host Weyburn at Guthridge Field. Speaking of Weyburn, Peacock was shut out on Friday 45-0 by the Eagles to fall to 0-2 on the season. They will play Estevan on Saturday. The Canada West football season got underway this past weekend for the U of R Rams and the University of Saskatchewan Huskies. Regina dominated the Golden Bears up in Edmonton 39-8, while the Huskies fell 40-22 against the Manitoba Bisons. They needed overtime, but your Saskatchewan Rough Riders picked up the 32-26 win over Winnipeg in the Labor Day Classic on Sunday. Tommy Stevens would score the game-winning touchdown in overtime to seal the win. Trevor Harris threw for 362 yards and one touchdown. The Riders will travel to Winnipeg this weekend for the Banjo Bowl. And the Toronto Blue Jays dropped their opener to the Athletics 6-5 last night. Game 2 goes tonight. We want your local sports scores and stories. 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
1: More rain is expected today, ending this afternoon with a high of 17 and winds out of the west at 40. Cloudy with a chance of rain tonight, low of 10, and westerly winds at 40, gusting to 60. A mix of sun and cloud tomorrow, west winds at 20 and a high of 25. Cloudy and 25 on Thursday. More cloud coverage with a high of 17 on Friday. And to kickstart your weekend, a mix of sun and cloud and 14 on Saturday. Find the full forecast at discovermoosejaw.com and stream the radio anywhere at any time from the Discover Moose Jaw app.
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Jason Hicks, Whiskey Does, and it's on Country 100 on your More Music Hour, brought to you by Tip Top Roofing. Have you heard the exciting news that was announced on Friday that the No Work All Play Getaway is back? Where are we going and when are we going away on a warm destination vacation? We'll have more details for you coming up with our friend from Marlin Travel, Kim Mazuga, after Brayden King. Right now, let's get you back into the music on this rainy Tuesday with Russell Dickerson. Here's Worth Your Wild.

0: It's Brandon King, and we got beer, and it's on Country 100 on your More Music Hour, brought to you by Tip Top Roofing. I'm Courtney Fielder, hanging out with you here on this rainy Tuesday. And you know, on days like today, you're thinking about vacations, right? Maybe you're like, oh, I would love to plan a vacation to get away somewhere. Maybe you're planning ahead for the winter, which I know that's a word we don't want to hear, but it's inevitable. It's going to happen, right? So why not escape the winter, have a little break with the no work, all play getaway with our friends at Marlin Travel. That's right. It is back. And on Friday, we got to tell you where we're going. Here's Kim Mazuga from Marlin Travel with more.
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0: I was looking at some photos of the resort and everything, too. It just looks so beautiful. You get, like, the authentic Mexico vibe to it.
1: Absolutely. You got that. It's the beach is a gorgeous beach. Swimmable, which in Mazatlan can be a little bit iffy sometimes. But, no, we went there last year, and we had so much fun.
0: And I cannot wait, because this year I get to join you on the No Work, All Play getaway. That's right. We're going to be hanging out in Mazatlan together January 22nd to 29th. In the beautiful Playa Mazatlan Beach Hotel. 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
6: Now your Discover Moose Jaw weather.
7: Showers ending this afternoon and then cloudy with a high of 17 and west winds at 40 gusting to 60. Tonight a low of 10 with a chance of rain and 40K west winds. And a mix of sun and cloud tomorrow with a light breeze and a high of 25. 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
2: Country 100.

Yeah, definitely a jeans kind of day. It's a little chilly out there. 17 degrees for today and rainy in Moose Jaw. It's Tay Bay and good jeans, and it's on Kentry 100. Some good news for you, though. After all the rain that we have seen, it will be getting better. That's right. Things will be getting warmer and dry things up so we can get back out in the fields. More details of the forecast coming up right now. Here's Jordan Davis.

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0: Sunshine's free, and it's on Country 100 on your Morning Music Hour, brought to you by Tip Top Roofing. I'm Courtney Fielder, hanging out with you here on our Tuesday morning together. Hope you're having a fantastic Tuesday. Fresh off a long weekend, the Labor Day long weekend. What did you get up to? Did you go and watch the Saskatchewan Rough Riders get a big win in the Labor Day Classic against the Winnipeg Blue Bombers? Or maybe you spent some time hanging out with friends and family. I know for myself, I was busy doing all the yard work. I know, even in the rain, I was pulling out all the stuff out of my garden because I was like, you know what? I think it's done for me. Most of my stuff is either dying in my garden or, you know what? I'm just done with weeding too. So after that, did a little bit of canning too. Canned some peaches, some garlic and stuff like that. Made some salsa. What did you get up to over the weekend? Let me know. Join in the conversation on the Country 100 Facebook page or give me a text 306-654-107. On the Lions Creek Country Connection.
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7: Chance of rain today with a high of 17 and west winds at 40 gusting to 60. Cloudy and rainy tonight, low of 10 and winds out of the west at 40. And a high of 25 tomorrow with some sun and cloud and 20K west winds. 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

0: From Hudson Bay, Saskatchewan, it's Kelsey Kulik and Cut 'Em Loose, and it's on Country 100. We'll be seeing her performing on the Canadian Country Music Awards in Saskatoon next Saturday. It's going to be so much fun. Cannot wait to see her there, and cannot wait to have you to join me at the Canadian Country Music Awards. 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Gotta listen in for CCMA Code Word weekday mornings here on the Country 100 Morning Show all this week. When you hear that code word, text it in, then wait for your phone to ring. You know you could be maybe that next qualifier, just like Lori Miller this morning. She is so excited because she's never been to the CCMAs before.
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5: Showers ending this afternoon and then cloudy with a high of 17 and west winds at 40, gusting to 60. Tonight a low of 10 with a chance of rain and 40K west winds. And a mix of sun and cloud tomorrow with a light breeze and a high of 25. 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

Dallas Smith, Fixer Upper, and it's on Country 100. He's up for a handful of awards at the Canadian Country Music Awards in Saskatoon next Saturday at the Sasdell Center. These guys up for a couple of awards too and performing on the award show. It's a husband and wife duo. Thelma and James, they are up for Group or Duo of the Year, Video of the Year, Songwriters of the Year, Album of the Year, and Alternative Country Album of the Year too. Well done. It's Thelma and James now with their new one, Alternate Ending.

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6: Chance of rain today with a high of 17 and west winds at 40 gusting to 60. Cloudy and rainy tonight, low of 10 and winds out of the west at 40. And a high of 25 tomorrow with some sun and cloud and 20K west winds. 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

0: It's working. James Barker Band, and it's on Country 100. I'm Courtney Fielder, coming up here on 11 o'clock. Your latest local news headlines, sports, and forecast details coming up.
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2: 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And storm utility fees are the hot topic at tonight's City Council meeting. 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
1: A chance of showers and a high of 17 today in the DiscoverMooseJaw.com newsroom. I'm J.D. Houghton. A Saskatchewan-born military engineer with ties to Moose Jaw is receiving national recognition. Major Nadine Dale has been named a recipient of the Northern Lights Aero Foundation's ELSI Award for Engineering. Dale says the honor is especially meaningful because it's named after aviation pioneer ELSI McGill.
2: It's an incredible honor. Like, the ELSI Award is named for ELSI McGill, who was an engineer on the Hurricanes back in World War II. So it's such an honor to be named in the same kind of field as someone that was such an incredible groundbreaker in the field.
1: The award recognizes women making an impact in Canada's aerospace sector. How the city will address its storm sewer utility with condos will be addressed at City Council tonight. Discover Moose Jaw's Sean Slatt has more.
3: City administration will recommend council approve a stormwater utility condominium agreement policy that would allow condo corporations to take responsibility for the combined stormwater utility charges for all units within a complex. Participation will be voluntary and would require a corporation to enter into a written agreement with the city. Also on the agenda, City Council will discuss an application to build a retaining wall at 21 Copper Ridge Way, which is considered a slumping zone. Council will also present this year's Dubinsky Family Educational Trust Scholarship recipient. In Executive Committee, Council will get an update on street cleaning service levels. Stick with us as we'll have full coverage of tonight's meeting. For Discover Moose Jaw News, I'm Sean Slatt.
1: Around 1,000 people came out to explore some of Moose Jaw's biggest vehicles during the 5th annual Touch a Truck. 26 vehicles were featured at the Temple Garden Center on Saturday, with more than 60 people helping put on the family event. Organizer Wanda Peekman says keeping track of the crowd wasn't easy.
4: Because they move constantly, so we just always say 1,000 people. We round it up.
1: The event featured emergency, rescue, and construction vehicles, along with several community organizations. With kids back in the classroom, you might think the Moose Jaw Food Bank would get busier, but it actually sees the opposite. Executive Director Jason Moore says usage goes the other direction.
5: Our numbers actually drop a little bit with children in the school year. It's the summer months when kids are at home and suddenly parents need to provide breakfast and lunch for their kids that we see the usage go up.
1: To help families during the summer months, the food bank spends about $10,000 through its After the Bell program, providing fruit, vegetables, milk, and healthy snacks during July and August. And Moose Jaw residents can visit the Western Development Museum for free later this month. 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WDM Moose Jaw Operations Manager Carla Rasmussen says there's plenty to see for people who haven't visited in a while.
6: We do have some changes that happened last year in our gallery spaces, and we have the STC bus and two fire engines now on display that weren't here.
1: The Moose Jaw Museum is open from 9 a.m. to 5 p.m. on BMO Day at 50 Diefenbaker Drive.
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0: hockey season. Extreme Hockey in Moose Jaw's Temple Garden Center, next to the Warriors office.
1: The Moose Jaw Warriors will be looking to pick up their first win of the preseason tonight as they welcome the Regina Pats to Temple Garden Center. Puck drop is slated for 7 o'clock. Moose Jaw is coming off a pair of narrow losses this past weekend. On Friday, the boys fell 5-3 to Prince Albert, which was followed up by a 5-4 loss to Swift Current down in Assiniboia. Regina comes into tonight with a perfect 4-0 record in the preseason, beating Brandon twice this past weekend. In high school football, the Central Cyclones blanked St. Mary's and Prince Albert 40-0 in an exhibition game. They are back in action on Saturday when they host Weyburn at Guthridge Field. Speaking of Weyburn, Peacock was shut out on Friday 45-0 by the Eagles to fall to 0-2 on the season. They will play Estevan on Saturday. The Canada West football season got underway this past weekend for the U of R Rams and the University of Saskatchewan Huskies. Regina dominated the Golden Bears up in Edmonton 39-8, while the Huskies fell 40-22 against the Manitoba Bisons. They needed overtime, but your Saskatchewan Rough Riders picked up the 32-26 win over Winnipeg in the Labor Day Classic on Sunday. Tommy Stevens would score the game-winning touchdown in overtime to seal the win. Trevor Harris threw for 362 yards and one touchdown. The Riders will travel to Winnipeg this weekend for the Banjo Bowl. And the Toronto Blue Jays dropped their opener to the Athletics 6-5 last night. Game 2 goes tonight. We want your local sports scores and stories. 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
1: More rain is expected today, ending this afternoon with a high of 17 and winds out of the west at 40. Cloudy with a chance of rain tonight, low of 10, and westerly winds at 40, gusting to 60. A mix of sun and cloud tomorrow, west winds at 20 and a high of 25. Cloudy and 25 on Thursday. More cloud coverage with a high of 17 on Friday. And to kickstart your weekend, a mix of sun and cloud and 14 on Saturday. 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

0: Valley Fools, and it's on Country 100. Getting ready for more hockey action in downtown Moose Jaw at Temple Garden Center. More preseason action, that is, for Moose Jaw Warriors tonight playing host to the Regina Pats. And there's some big news for you when it comes to hockey at Temple Garden Center in Moose Jaw. Corey Nyhagen from Temple Garden Center, join me in studios with some exciting news.
1: We have now lifted the no reentry policy for the Moose Jaw Warriors games and the AAA Warriors games this season. So fans will be able to enter the game, and then if they need to step out for a minute for whichever reasons, they'll be able to scan their ticket back out and then scan back in.
0: Oh, that is amazing. That's going to be huge.
1: Yeah, I think it's going to be good. We've had some feedback. There's, you know, when we did have the no reentry policy in place before for various

0: various reasons of security and stuff. There were a lot of instances where people would, you know, they'd forget something in the car or bring something in that wasn't allowed and this sort of stuff. So it became, you know, a little difficult to manage and stuff, and people were unsure whether they could go, whether they couldn't go. So this year we've decided to lift that no reentry. Unfortunately, it doesn't count for the concerts. It's a totally different protocol when it comes to the concerts and security and artists and tours and everything else. But so yeah, basically what'll happen is, just so everyone understands how it works, is you'll scan in like a normal game. You'll come in, you'll go through any bag searches or anything else that need to do for security. You'll enter the game. If you have to leave for any reason at that time, we would just ask that fans scan out that main Northeast Concourse entrance door again, because then this way it will validate your ticket again for re-entry. So if you happen to run out one of the side doors, unfortunately, those are a no re-entry, because it's just hard to know and to be able to police all of that with people coming in and everything else. And it's, you know, we're trying to really work continually on the experience for the fans and being able to get as many people out as possible while also keeping everybody safe and secure at the facility.
1: That's some great news there. Cannot wait. More details. Make sure you keep an eye out at discovermoosechat.com later this morning. Sit

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11: Showers ending this afternoon and then cloudy with a high of 17 and west winds at 40 gusting to 60. Tonight a low of 10 with a chance of rain and 40K west winds. And a mix of sun and cloud tomorrow with a light breeze and a high of 25. 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

Feels like that. It's the Reckless. We'll be seeing them here in Moose Jaw in 3 months as of tomorrow, November 9th, Temple Garden Center with Dean Brody for the Hometown Heroes co-headlining tour. Gonna be such a great show here in Moose Jaw. Make those plans with your friends. Get those tickets. SASTIX.ca to get yours. It's gonna be a show you won't want to miss out on here in Moose Jaw. The Reckless, Dean Brody, doesn't get any better than that.

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10: Chance of rain today with a high of 17 and west winds at 40 gusting to 60. Cloudy and rainy tonight, low of 10 and winds out of the west at 40. And a high of 25 tomorrow with some sun and cloud and 20K west winds. 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

0: towns, somebody's daughter, and it's on Country 100. I'm Courtney Fielder, and coming up here on at 12 o'clock, I'm going to head on out of here. We got Avery coming in with your favorite songs by request. So if there's a song you want, make sure you're letting Avery know. 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
2: 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And the Moose Jaw Swift Current region now has one of the lowest employment rates in Saskatchewan. 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
1: We have a chance of showers and a high of 17 today. In the discovermoosejaw.com newsroom, I'm TJ England. It feels like the rain just wouldn't stop this weekend, and numbers show just how much water we got. Environment Canada meteorologist Kian Kukulski explains the amount of rain that was recorded at the Moose Jaw Airport over a 48-hour period.
2: It looks like from the airport there, ZMJ, it looks like 45.7 millimeters. And then there's a Kokoros observing station as well. And they were reporting 37.3 millimeters there. So a little bit of a range.
1: And believe it or not, we actually missed the worst of the storm. Some areas north of us received more than 80 millimeters, while Last Mountain recorded more than 100. Moose Jaw Family Services is preparing for its fall clothing giveaway. The free event will offer clothing and household items to people in the community. Tara Jones is the executive director of Moose Jaw Family Services and shares what's needed.
3: We try to focus on the season. The fall giveaway is definitely focused on winter season and winter gear.
1: The giveaway runs October 1st and 2nd from 9 a.m. to 4 p.m. at 200 Main Street South in Moose Jaw. The Moose Jaw Swift Current region is seeing a significant rise in unemployment compared to this time last year. Discover Moose Jaw's Sean Slatt has more.
4: The region's unemployment rate rose 6.3% in August, up from 2.4% a year ago. Statistics Canada estimates there are now 3,500 people unemployed in the region, compared to 1,300 last year. Employment also fell about 800 people over the last year, while the labor force grew by roughly 1,400. The region's employment rate is now 60.1%, tied for the second lowest in Saskatchewan. For Discover Moose Jaw News, I'm Sean Slatt.
1: Starting tonight, residents will be able to enter and exit Temple Garden Center as the facility has lifted its no re-entry policy. Acting General Manager Corey Nyhagen said that their policy change is only for Moose Jaw Warriors and Moose Jaw AAA Warriors hockey games.
5: So fans will be able to enter the game, and then if they need to step out for a minute for whichever reasons, they'll be able to scan their ticket back out and then scan back in.
1: Nyhagen asks fans to exit through the main northeast entrance because that will validate your ticket on re-entry. The no re-entry policy will still be in place for concerts and other events. Read more about the changes at discovermoosejaw.com. Stargazers have a chance to see a galaxy millions of light years away this month. The Andromeda Galaxy is getting higher in the night sky throughout September. Abigail Sadowski, a resident astronomer at the Kalium Observatory, describes the phenomenon and why it's something to see.
6: It looks like a small, faint, fuzzy white smudge in the sky, which might not sound terribly impressive until you remember that the light you're seeing has traveled for about 2.5 million years to reach your eyes.
1: Sadowski says people can also visit the Kalium Observatory's public observing nights to get a closer look through a telescope.
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7: The Moose Jaw Warriors will look for their first win of the preseason tonight when they welcome the Regina Pats to Temple Garden Center. Puck drop is at 7 o'clock. Moose Jaw's coming off a pair of close losses over the weekend, falling 5-3 to Prince Albert on Friday before a 5-4 loss to Swift Current and Assiniboia on Saturday. Regina comes into tonight with a perfect 4-0 preseason record after picking up two wins over Brandon this past weekend. Before heading to tonight's game, you can pick up your season tickets at the Warriors' office until 7 o'clock. In high school football, the Central Cyclones blanked St. Mary's 40-0 in Prince Albert on Friday in exhibition action. The Cyclones are back at home this Saturday when they welcome Weyburn to Guthridge Field. Peacock, meanwhile, fell 45-0 to Weyburn on Friday, dropping the Tornadoes to 0-2. They'll look for their first win of the season when they take on Estevan this Saturday. Your Saskatchewan Roughriders needed overtime, but they came away with a 32-26 win over Winnipeg in Sunday's Labor Day Classic. Tommy Stevens scored the game-winning touchdown in overtime, while Trevor Harris threw for 362 yards and a touchdown. The Riders and Bombers will do it all over again this weekend, this time in Winnipeg for the Banjo Bowl. And finally, the Toronto Blue Jays open their series out west with a 6-5 loss to the Athletics. Game 2 goes tonight. We want your local sports scores and stories. 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
1: It's cloudy today with west winds from 40 to 60 kilometers an hour and a high of 17. Tonight is mainly cloudy with possible showers, with the wind continuing and diminishing to 20, low of 10. Tomorrow, a mix of sun and cloud with a high of 25. Thursday, increasing cloudiness with a high of 25. Friday, cloudy with a high of 17. And Saturday, a mix of sun and cloud with a high of 14. Find the full forecast at discovermoosejaw.com and stream the radio anywhere and anytime from the Discover Moose Jaw app.
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1: 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The Dow is down by 552 points. NASDAQ is down by 22 points. And the Canadian dollar is trading at 72.5 cents U.S.
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1: If there's work, you know I'm gonna work. And if there's dirt, this old truck gonna swerve. If

0: Gord Bamford Dive Bar requested by Crystal on the Lions Creek Country Connection, 306-694-107. That's where you can send in your request during the lunch hour. As with this rainy weather, harvest has been brought to a screeching halt, and I'm sure farmers could use a little bit of a pick-me-up. Enter in for Farmer Appreciation Harvest Edition while you're sitting around waiting for the crops to dry out or fixing equipment, whatever you might be doing, as we are bringing you lunch from Deja Vu Cafe if you are selected. And you'll have a chance to win our grand prize of $1,000 worth of FMC's Express SG from Parrish and Heimbecker. So if you're just waiting for this rain to go away and things to improve out in the field, burn some time by entering in at discovermoosejaw.com for Farmer Appreciation Harvest Edition.
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0: Continuing to be gray and gloomy throughout the day with showers ending throughout the afternoon in areas. Winds up to 60 kilometers per hour, high of 17. Tonight, mainly cloudy with a small chance of showers. Clearing overnight with winds up to 60 kilometers per hour, then dying down with a low of 10. For tomorrow, a mix of sun and cloud. Winds up to 40 with a high of 25. And then clouds rolling in again for Thursday with a high of 25 and cooling down heading into the back end of this week. Currently here in Moose Jaw, we've got a mostly cloudy sky. The wind is west-northwest, maxing out at 57 kilometers per hour. Temperature in Moose Jaw and Regina is 15 degrees. Same goes for Assiniboia. Get your current conditions and five-day weather forecast anytime at discovermoosejaw.com or on the Discover Moose Jaw app. I'm Avery LeBlanc.
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1: Requested by Chris Claffey on the Lions Creek Country Connection, 306-694-107. That is Marty Stewart, Tempted. This next one sent in by John Wilkinson. It's Craig Morgan, International Harvester on Country 100. I'm

0: That is Cameron Whitcomb, Kingdom of Fear. The biggest star is the best country music on the Country 100 Total Request Lunch. If you still want to hear a song this lunch hour, all you got to do is text or call the Lions Creek Country Connection, 306-694-107. Let's take a look at the roads out there. 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If you're encountering rain or any poor visibility out there, make sure you're slowing down and turning on those headlights so other drivers can see you as well. Hochelaga Street East on the 100th block closed for a service leak. Grafton Avenue on the 1200th block closed for curb repair. Athabasca Street West on the 900th block closed through September 11th for a service line replacement. And 3rd Avenue Northwest on the 100th block southbound lane closure in effect here today. Ongoing infrastructure projects, Cotto Street and 1st Avenue Southeast remain under infrastructure renewal with closures and detours in place. 5th Avenue Northwest between Saskatchewan Street and Oxford Street remains under construction with Hull Street closed. Chestnut Avenue on the 1000th block remains closed through September 12th for service line replacement. 9th Avenue Northeast between Hochelaga Street East and Oxford Street East is under roadway rehabilitation through September 11th. That is Friday this week. And City Hall parking lot closures begin September 9th as SAS Power Duct Bank Work returns to the area. And traffic advisory for the Main Street Southbound Bridge remains in effect until September 17th. Traffic impacts also expected on 9th Avenue Northeast with closures at Caribou Street East and Ross Street East intersections during paving work. And highway report. Highway number 1 eastbound near Ring Road of Regina remains under construction with lane restrictions. Highway 2 between Highway 13 and Highway 43 remains under construction with pilot vehicles and lane restrictions in place near Assiniboia. And Highway 43 between Palmer and Gravelburg is under construction with one-way traffic. A 30-kilometer speed restriction is in place as well, as the Highway number 2 overpass replacement continues as well. And gas here in Moose Jaw ranging from $1.52.9 per liter to $1.68.9 per liter. Not seeing anything else slowing us down for this Monday, or pardon me, Tuesday. If you're not seeing anything else slowing us down for this Tuesday, but if you do see something, text the Lions Creek Country Connection, 306-694-107.
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0: Potential for more rain on the way here this afternoon with winds up to 60 kilometers per hour, high of 17. Winds will continue and then die down throughout the evening with a small chance of showers and a mainly cloudy sky, low of 10. Tomorrow, a mix of sun and cloud, winds up to 40 kilometers per hour with a high of 25. That high continues into Thursday with clouds rolling in and then cooling down before the weekend hits. Currently here in Moose Jaw, we've got a mostly cloudy sky. The wind is west-northwest at 57 kilometers per hour. That is the max gust, by the way. Temperature is at 15 degrees in Moose Jaw, Regina, and Assiniboia. Get your current conditions and five-day weather forecast anytime at discovermoosejaw.com or on the Discover Moose Jaw app. I'm Avery LeBlanc.
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0: Luke Bryan, One Margarita, closing out the Country 100 Total Request Lunch on this Tuesday. Thanks to you for sending in your requests. 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

Stephen Lee Olsen, Raised by a Good Time here on Country 100. Avery LeBlanc joining you here for a More Music Hour, brought to you by DDK Pets here in Moose Jaw. Coming up, we got Tim Hicks, the pilot. First, it's Stella Lefty, Boston. On a train.

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4: Today is cloudy with strong west winds gusting up to 60 kilometers an hour and a high of 17. Tonight, mainly cloudy with possible showers and then clearing, low of 10. And tomorrow is a mix of sun and cloud with strong west winds, high of 25. 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

0: The Rec Laws, Dean Brody, Hometown Heroes on Country 100. I'm Avery LeBlanc. The Saskatchewan Rough Riders eked out an overtime win in the Labor Day Classic this past Saturday against the Winnipeg Blue Bombers. 32-26 was the final score. And guess what? It's the rematch coming up this Saturday once again. 2 o'clock in the afternoon on the road for the Green and White. Now it's Thomas Rhett, Beautiful As You on Country 100.
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11: Today we have a cloudy sky with west winds gusting up to 60 kilometers an hour and a high of 17. Tonight, cloudy with possible showers and then clearing, low of 10. And tomorrow is sun and cloud with west winds gusting up to 40 kilometers an hour, high of 25. 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

0: Tyler Joe Miller under the influence on Country 100. Avery LeBlanc here with you for the Ashdowns Furniture and Interiors Afternoon Show, as showers will be sprinkled throughout this afternoon and potentially for tonight with a low of 10 degrees. Winds up to 60 kilometers per hour before warming up for tomorrow with a high of 25. Here's Toby Keith.
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6: Today is cloudy with strong west winds gusting up to 60 kilometers an hour and a high of 17. Tonight, mainly cloudy with possible showers and then clearing, low of 10. And tomorrow is a mix of sun and cloud with strong west winds, high of 25. 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

Shania Twain, Whose Bed Have Your Boots Been Under on Country 100. I'm Avery LeBlanc. Hopefully the rain didn't impact your Labor Day long weekend plans too much. And you had a good one. As coming up, we've got Keith Urban Straight Line first. 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
10: Today we have a cloudy sky with west winds gusting up to 60 kilometers an hour and a high of 17. Tonight, cloudy with possible showers and then clearing, low of 10. And tomorrow is sun and cloud with west winds gusting up to 40 kilometers an hour, high of 25. 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

0: Dallas Smith, if it gets you where you want to go here on Country 100. Avery LeBlanc joining you here for the afternoon show brought to you by Ashdown's Furniture and Interiors. Well, you can get ready for the biggest weekend in Canadian country music. We want to send you and a guest to Saskatoon for the CCMA Awards along with Courtney Fielder, our very own morning show host. 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Text it in to the Lions Creek Country Connection, 306-694-107. And keep your phone close, as if you pick up the phone when Courtney calls before 9 a.m., you will be selected as the daily CCMA qualifier. And the grand prize draw is coming up September 11th right here on Country 100. So make sure you're tuning in the morning, as it's brought to you by McCars Furniture and Mattress Shop, Gulf the Ridge, LL Seeds, and Pastimes Old Time Photography and Gifts. Today's lucky qualifier was Lori Miller.
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1: We have the chance of showers and a high of 17 today. 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Moose Jaw Family Services is turning its boardroom into a free store this fall. The organization will offer clothing and small household items at no cost. Executive Director Tara Jones says the giveaway also helps recycle donated items.
2: So that it's not going to the landfill or anything like that. And it just is a benefit to our community.
1: The giveaway runs October 1st and 2nd from 9 a.m. to 4 p.m. with donations accepted weekdays until October 1st. That massive storm that soaked us over the weekend actually got its start south of the border. Environment and Climate Change Canada meteorologist Kian Kokalski says the system developed over Montana before moving north and pulling a large amount of moisture into Saskatchewan.
3: Fairly rapidly, I wouldn't say like too significantly, but with a low pressure center of around 998, that's pretty strong of a system for this time of year. Of course, again, we're getting into that transition between fall and summer now.
1: The system brought us heavy rain, thunderstorms, and lightning before beginning to move off toward Manitoba. While another weather system could arrive later this week, Kokalski says it's expected to take a more northerly track. Forgot something in your car during a Warriors game? You'll now be able to step out and come back in without buying another ticket. Temple Garden Center Acting General Manager Corey Nyhagen says situations like that were part of the reason they decided to lift the no re-entry policy for Warriors and AAA Warriors games.
4: There were a lot of instances where people would forget something in the car or bring something in that wasn't allowed and this sort of stuff. So it became a little difficult to manage and stuff, and people were unsure whether they could go, whether they couldn't go. So this year we've decided to lift that no re-entry.
1: If you do need to step out, make sure you leave through the main Northeast Concourse entrance and have your ticket scanned out. Nyhagen wanted to stress that the re-entry policy is still in effect for concerts and other events. New labor force numbers show the Moose Jaw Swift Current region has seen one of the largest year-over-year increases in unemployment in the province. Discover Moose Jaw's Sean Slatt reports.
5: The Moose Jaw Swift Current region's unemployment rate has climbed from 2.4% last August to 6.3% this year. There are 52,400 people employed in the region, with another 3,500 looking for work. That's despite the labor force growing by about 1,400 people in the past year. Provincially, Saskatchewan's unemployment rate also rose, reaching 6.4% in August. However, that remains below the national rate of 6.7%. For Discover Moose Jaw News, I'm Sean Slott.
1: The Pleiades are returning to the evening sky this month, giving stargazers another reason to look up. The star cluster, also known as the Seven Sisters or Subaru, rises earlier as September progresses. Calium Observatory resident astronomer Abigail Sadowski says this is one event you don't want to miss.
6: The Pleiades are an open star cluster and are particularly beautiful. They're one of my favorite objects. Through a pair of binoculars.
1: Sadowski says the Pleiades will also appear near the moon on September 29th and 30th around 10:30 p.m.
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7: Moose Jaw Warriors will look for their first win of the preseason tonight when they welcome the Regina Pats to Temple Garden Center. Puck drop is at 7 o'clock. Moose Jaw's coming off a pair of close losses over the weekend, falling 5-3 to Prince Albert on Friday before a 5-4 loss to Swift Current and Assiniboia on Saturday. Regina comes into tonight with a perfect 4-0 preseason record after picking up two wins over Brandon this past weekend. Before heading to tonight's game, you can pick up your season tickets at the Warriors office until 7 o'clock. In high school football, the Central Cyclones blanked St. Mary's 40-0 in Prince Albert on Friday in exhibition action. The Cyclones are back at home this Saturday when they welcome Weyburn to Guthridge Field. Peacock, meanwhile, fell 45-0 to Weyburn on Friday, dropping the Tornadoes to 0-2. They'll look for their first win of the season when they take on Estevan this Saturday. Your Saskatchewan Roughriders needed overtime, but they came away with a 32-26 win over Winnipeg in Sunday's Labor Day Classic. Tommy Stevens scored the game-winning touchdown in overtime, while Trevor Harris threw for 362 yards and a touchdown. The Riders and Bombers will do it all over again this weekend, this time in Winnipeg for the Banjo Bowl. And finally, the Toronto Blue Jays open their series out west with a 6-5 loss to the Athletics. Game 2 goes tonight. We want your local sports scores and stories. 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
1: It's cloudy today with west winds from 40 to 60 kilometers an hour and a high of 17. Tonight is mainly cloudy with possible showers, with the wind continuing and diminishing to 20, low of 10. Tomorrow, a mix of sun and cloud with a high of 25. Thursday, increasing cloudiness with a high of 25. Friday, cloudy with a high of 17. And Saturday, a mix of sun and cloud with a high of 14. Find the full forecast at discovermoosejaw.com and stream the radio anywhere and anytime from the Discover Moose Jaw app.
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0: celebrating King We Got Beer on Country 100. My name's Avery LeBlanc. You're listening to The Afternoon Show, brought to you by Ashdown's Furniture and Interiors in this 3 o'clock hour. Our final Taste of Summer charity barbecue goes tomorrow from 4 to 6 p.m. in support of the Moose Jaw Warriors Education Fund, as it's brought to you by Fountain Tire. 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

0: Ella Langley, Morgan Wallen, I Can't Love You Anymore on Southern Saskatchewan's Best Country, Country 100. Avery LeBlanc joining you here. As the rain has not eased up at all over the last few days across the province and harvest has been brought to a screeching halt, Kian Kukulski, meteorologist with Environment and Climate Change Canada, shares the rain totals in the area over the last 48 hours.
1: Looks like 45.7 millimeters. But looks like you guys actually missed the heaviest of the rainfall, thankfully. Regina actually had about 49 millimeters with Brats Lake about 51 mils. And then just kind of in between you guys and Saskatoon was where the heaviest rainfall looks to have fallen with, 84 millimeters at Lucky Lake, 81 millimeters at Elbow. And then the winning number for the last 48 hours is 103.9 millimeters at Last Mountain.
0: The system is moving northeast into Manitoba and weakening, leaving some scattered showers behind before conditions improve. More details are at discovermoosejaw.com. And we've also got your latest weather forecast coming up after the break. And then after that, John Party, head over boots.
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10: Today is cloudy with strong west winds gusting up to 60 kilometers an hour and a high of 17. Tonight, mainly cloudy with possible showers and then clearing, low of 10. And tomorrow is a mix of sun and cloud with strong west winds, high of 25. 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

The Rec Laws, long live the night here on Country 100. I'm Avery LeBlanc. As the U Sports football season got underway this past weekend, and some Moose Jaw talent got to show off for the U of S Huskies. More on that coming up after Dylan Scott. First, it's Kelsey Kulick. Cut him loose on Country 100.

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0: Dylan Scott, what he'll never have on Country 100. Avery LeBlanc here with you for the biggest stars and the best country music. Well, Moose Jaw product Keaton Belcher is getting his first taste of U Sports football with the University of Saskatchewan Huskies. The former Central Cyclones receiver left behind a record-setting high school career, finishing with 102 receptions, over 2,300 receiving yards, and 35 touchdowns in just 23 games.
1: Well, I think going to Central, it's definitely a winning culture there, and the coaches definitely do a good job of preparing you. You know, we have a great track record of putting guys to the next level. So I think that last year helped me achieve to where I am today and kind of just get me ready for the next level.
0: The Huskies opened the regular season this past Saturday on the road against the Manitoba Bisons in a 40-22 loss. Belcher recorded 4 catches for 43 yards. Their next game is at home against the Calgary Dinos this coming Friday. You can get more details in the article on Keaton Belcher at discovermoosejaw.com. As coming up after your local weather forecast, it is Russell Dickerson.
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13: Today we have a cloudy sky with west winds gusting up to 60 kilometers an hour and a high of 17. Tonight, cloudy with possible showers and then clearing, low of 10. And tomorrow is sun and cloud with west winds gusting up to 40 kilometers an hour, high of 25. 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

0: Tim Hicks Stomping Ground on Country 100. My name's Avery LeBlanc for the afternoon show, brought to you by Ashdown's Furniture and Interiors. The Stomping Grounds out there are pretty wet at the moment due to all the rain over the last few days, which definitely doesn't put farmers in a good mood. And whether you're drying grain, fixing equipment, or just waiting for the field conditions to improve, get entered in for Farmer Appreciation Harvest Edition at discovermoosejaw.com. You could win lunch from us and Deja Vu Cafe, as well as our grand prize of $1,000 worth of FMC's Express SG from Parrish and Heimbecker. So get entered in now in our Farmer Appreciation Harvest Edition page, as it's brought to you by Blaine McLeod, MLA Lumsden Morris, Connexus Credit Union, Fraser Tolmie, MP Moose Jaw Lake Center Lanigan, Mr. Lube Plus Tires, Nelson Motors and Equipment, and Country 100.
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0: 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Yeah, we'd both go to jail over her. 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
2: We have a chance of showers and a high of 17 today. In the DiscoverMooseJaw.com newsroom, I'm TJ England. It feels like the rain just wouldn't stop this weekend, and numbers show just how much water we got. Environment Canada meteorologist Kian Kukulski explains the amount of rain that was recorded at the Moose Jaw Airport over a 48-hour period.
3: It looks like from the airport there, ZMJ, it looks like 45.7 millimeters. And then there's a Kokoros observing station as well. And they were reporting 37.3 millimeters there. So a little bit of a range.
2: And believe it or not, we actually missed the worst of the storm. Some areas north of us received more than 80 millimeters, while Last Mountain recorded more than 100. Moose Jaw Family Services is preparing for its fall clothing giveaway. The free event will offer clothing and household items to people in the community. Tara Jones is the executive director of Moose Jaw Family Services and shares what's needed.
4: We try to focus on the season. The fall giveaway is definitely focused on winter season and winter gear.
2: The giveaway runs October 1st and 2nd from 9 a.m. to 4 p.m. at 200 Main Street South in Moose Jaw. The Moose Jaw Swift Current region is seeing a significant rise in unemployment compared to this time last year. Discover Moose Jaw's Sean Slatt has more.
5: The region's unemployment rate rose 6.3% in August, up from 2.4% a year ago. Statistics Canada estimates there are now 3,500 people unemployed in the region, compared to 1,300 last year. Employment also fell about 800 people over the last year, while the labor force grew by roughly 1,400. The region's employment rate is now 60.1%, tied for the second lowest in Saskatchewan. For Discover Moose Jaw News, I'm Sean Slatt.
2: Starting tonight, residents will be able to enter and exit Temple Garden Center as the facility has lifted its no re-entry policy. Acting General Manager Corey Nyhagen said that their policy change is only for Moose Jaw Warriors and Moose Jaw AAA Warriors hockey games.
6: So fans will be able to enter the game, and then if they need to step out for a minute for whichever reasons, they'll be able to scan their ticket back out and then scan back in.
2: Nyhagen asks fans to exit through the main northeast entrance, because that will validate your ticket on re-entry. The no re-entry policy will still be in place for concerts and other events. Read more about the changes at discovermoosejaw.com. Stargazers have a chance to see a galaxy millions of light years away this month. The Andromeda Galaxy is getting higher in the night sky throughout September. Abigail Sadowski, a resident astronomer at the Kalium Observatory, describes the phenomenon and why it's something to see.
7: It looks like a small, faint, fuzzy white smudge in the sky, which might not sound terribly impressive until you remember that the light you're seeing has traveled for about 2.5 million years to reach your eyes.
2: Sadowski says people can also visit the Kalium Observatory's public observing nights to get a closer look through a telescope.
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8: Moose Jaw Warriors will look for their first win of the preseason tonight when they welcome the Regina Pats to Temple Garden Center. Puck drop is at 7 o'clock. Moose Jaw is coming off a pair of close losses over the weekend, falling 5-3 to Prince Albert on Friday before a 5-4 loss to Swift Current and Assiniboia on Saturday. Regina comes into tonight with a perfect 4-0 preseason record after picking up two wins over Brandon this past weekend. Before heading to tonight's game, you can pick up your season tickets at the Warriors office until 7 o'clock. In high school football, the Central Cyclones blanked St. Mary's 40-0 in Prince Albert on Friday in exhibition action. The Cyclones are back at home this Saturday when they welcome Weyburn to Guthridge Field. Peacock, meanwhile, fell 45-0 to Weyburn on Friday, dropping the Tornadoes to 0-2. They'll look for their first win of the season when they take on Estevan this Saturday. Your Saskatchewan Roughriders needed overtime, but they came away with a 32-26 win over Winnipeg in Sunday's Labor Day Classic. Tommy Stevens scored the game-winning touchdown in overtime, while Trevor Harris threw for 362 yards and a touchdown. The Riders and Bombers will do it all over again this weekend, this time in Winnipeg for the Banjo Bowl. And finally, the Toronto Blue Jays open their series out west with a 6-5 loss to the Athletics. Game 2 goes tonight. We want your local sports scores and stories. 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
2: It's mainly cloudy with possible showers and then clearing overnight. Low of 10. Tomorrow, a mix of sun and cloud with strong southwest winds. High of 23. Thursday, a mix of sun and cloud with possible showers, windy, and a high of 24. Friday, cloudy with 30% chance of showers, high of 17. And Saturday, a mix of sun and cloud with a high of 15. Find the full forecast at discovermoosejaw.com and stream the radio anywhere and anytime from the Discover Moose Jaw app.
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2: The TSX is down by 390 points. The Dow is down by 628 points. NASDAQ is down by 85 points. And the Canadian dollar is trading at 72.5 cents U.S.
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Thelma and James, alternate ending here on Country 100. Avery LeBlanc joining you here, as I think we're all thinking of an alternate ending to this long weekend where there wasn't as much rain and harvest was actually able to progress. We need this type of weather to go away. Check out the latest weather forecast at discovermooseyaw.com. Now it's George Strait, Amarillo by Morning.

0: Kenny Chesney, Carry on the Ashdowns Furniture and Interiors Afternoon Show. My name's Avery LeBlanc. As the White Heather Pipe Band is inviting youth to their open house, a chance to try out the bagpipes. We talked with band director Michelle Carlene.
1: We find that kids 8 years old and up are ready to learn something like the bagpipes. So any youth aged 8 and older are more than welcome to come. We've got some kids in high school with us as well. So if you're interested, we'd love to see you.
0: The open house is coming up tomorrow at Pathways School. 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You'll think of me in this 4 o'clock hour.
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5: Now your Discover Moose Jaw weather.
6: It's mainly cloudy with the chance of showers and then clearing. Low of 10. Tomorrow, a mix of sun and cloud with windy conditions. High of 23. And Thursday, a mixture of sun and cloud with a chance of showers. High of 24. 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

Tennille Towns on Country 100. I'm Avery LeBlanc. 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

0: Jordan Davis, bar none, here on Country 100. Avery LeBlanc here with you for Southern Saskatchewan's best country, Country 100. Well, the Moose Jaw Canoe and Kayak Club is hosting a rookie canoe race on Saturday this weekend in Waccamaw Valley. Board member Marie Fish says you don't need to be an experienced paddler to take part.
1: We're trying to promote canoeing, and especially marathon canoeing, but canoeing and kayaking in Moose Jaw. So all levels are invited. In fact, we'd really like some beginners out to give it a try.
0: The event is meant to be fun first, with a barbecue planned after the race. And if you'd like to participate, make sure you are registered by September 10th. That is this Thursday, through the Moose Jaw Canoe and Kayak Club Facebook page. The race gets underway at 10 a.m. this Saturday in Waccamaw Valley. More details are in our community section at discovermoosejaw.com.
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12: It's cloudy right now with a slight chance of showers and then clearing, low of 10. Tomorrow we have sun and cloud with strong winds, high of 23. And Thursday, sun and cloud with a chance of showers, high of 24. 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
1: Tennille Arts, Don't Ruin Flowers on Country 100 for the Ashdowns Furniture and Interiors Afternoon Show. Avery LeBlanc joining you here as the Moose Jaw Warriors are back on home ice tonight as they host the Regina Pats in preseason action. Puck drop is set for 7 o'clock at the Temple Garden Center. The Warriors are looking for their first exhibition win after a pair of close losses over the weekend, while Regina comes in with a perfect 4-0 preseason record. And if you've got Warriors season tickets, they're ready for pickup at the Warriors business office, as the office is open until 7 tonight from 10 to 3 on Wednesday and 10 to 5 Thursday and Friday. Get ready for another season of Warriors hockey. Coming up at the top of the hour, it is your 5 o'clock news, sports, and weather. After that, it's the top 5 at 5 with Warner Industries.
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4: 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The Regional Tariff Response Initiative is designed to help small and medium-sized businesses manage tariff-related pressures, strengthen competitiveness, and develop new markets. 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
1: We have the chance of showers and a high of 17 today. 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

0: Services is turning its boardroom into a free store this fall. The organization will offer clothing and small household items at no cost. Executive Director Tara Jones says the giveaway also helps recycle donated items.
1: So that it's not going to the landfill or anything like that. And it just is a benefit to our community.
0: The giveaway runs October 1st and 2nd from 9 a.m. to 4 p.m. with donations accepted weekdays until October 1st. That massive storm that soaked us over the weekend actually got its start south of the border. Environment and Climate Change Canada meteorologist Kian Kokalski says the system developed over Montana before moving north and pulling a large amount of moisture into Saskatchewan.
2: Fairly rapidly, I wouldn't say like too significantly, but with a low pressure center of around 998, that's pretty strong of a system for this time of year. Of course, again, we're getting into that transition between fall and summer now.
0: The system brought us heavy rain, thunderstorms, and lightning before beginning to move off toward Manitoba. While another weather system could arrive later this week, Kokalski says it's expected to take a more northerly track. Forgot something in your car during a Warriors game? You'll now be able to step out and come back in without buying another ticket. Temple Garden Center Acting General Manager Corey Nyhagen says situations like that were part of the reason they decided to lift the no re-entry policy for Warriors and AAA Warriors games.
3: There were a lot of instances where people would forget something in the car or bring something in that wasn't allowed and this sort of stuff. So it became a little difficult to manage and stuff, and people were unsure whether they could go, whether they couldn't go. So this year we've decided to lift that no re-entry.
0: If you do need to step out, make sure you leave through the main Northeast Concourse entrance and have your ticket scanned out. Nyhagen wanted to stress that the re-entry policy is still in effect for concerts and other events. New labor force numbers show the Moose Jaw Swift Current region has seen one of the largest year-over-year increases in unemployment in the province. Discover Moose Jaw's Sean Slatt reports.
4: The Moose Jaw Swift Current region's unemployment rate has climbed from 2.4% last August to 6.3% this year. There are 52,400 people employed in the region, with another 3,500 looking for work. That's despite the labor force growing by about 1,400 people in the past year. Provincially, Saskatchewan's unemployment rate also rose, reaching 6.4% in August. However, that remains below the national rate of 6.7%. For Discarmouche News, I'm Sean Slott.
0: The Pleiades are returning to the evening sky this month, giving stargazers another reason to look up. The star cluster, also known as the Seven Sisters or Subaru, rises earlier as September progresses. Calium Observatory resident astronomer Abigail Sadowski says this is one event you don't want to miss.
5: The Pleiades are an open star cluster and are particularly beautiful. They're one of my favorite objects. Through a pair of binoculars.
0: Sadowski says the Pleiades will also appear near the moon on September 29th and 30th around 10:30 p.m.
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7: The Moose Jaw Warriors will look for their first win of the preseason tonight when they welcome the Regina Pats to Temple Gardens Center. Puck drop is at 7 o'clock. Moose Jaw's coming off a pair of close losses over the weekend, falling 5-3 to Prince Albert on Friday before a 5-4 loss to Swift Current and Assiniboia on Saturday. Regina comes into tonight with a perfect 4-0 preseason record after picking up two wins over Brandon this past weekend. Before heading to tonight's game, you can pick up your season tickets at the Warriors' office until 7 o'clock. In high school football, the Central Cyclones blanked St. Mary's 40-0 in Prince Albert on Friday in exhibition action. The Cyclones are back at home this Saturday when they welcome Weyburn to Guthridge Field. Peacock, meanwhile, fell 45-0 to Weyburn on Friday, dropping the Tornadoes to 0-2. They'll look for their first win of the season when they take on Estevan this Saturday. Your Saskatchewan Roughriders needed overtime, but they came away with a 32-26 win over Winnipeg in Sunday's Labor Day Classic. Tommy Stevens scored the game-winning touchdown in overtime, while Trevor Harris threw for 362 yards and a touchdown. The Riders and Bombers will do it all over again this weekend, this time in Winnipeg for the Banjo Bowl. And finally, the Toronto Blue Jays open their series out west with a 6-5 loss to the Athletics. Game 2 goes tonight. We want your local sports scores and stories. 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
0: It's mainly cloudy with possible showers and then clearing overnight. Low of 10. Tomorrow, a mix of sun and cloud with strong southwest winds. High of 23. Thursday, a mix of sun and cloud with possible showers, windy, and a high of 24. Friday, cloudy with 30% chance of showers, high of 17. And Saturday, a mix of sun and cloud with a high of 15. Find the full forecast at discovermoosejaw.com and stream the radio anywhere and anytime from the Discover Moose Jaw app.
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0: The TSX is down by 390 points. The Dow is down by 628 points. NASDAQ is down by 85 points. And the Canadian dollar is trading at 72.5 cents U.S.
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0: Hi, it's Graham Warner from Warner Industries, and we're in the middle of the top 5 at 5 on Country 100. Here's song number 3.
1: On Southern Saskatchewan's Best Country for the top 5 at 5, this is Ella Langley, Morgan Wallen. 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

0: Hi, it's Graham Warner from Warner Industries with the top five at five on Country 100. Here's song number one.
1: 2 full weeks at the number one spot, and she continues it into this week. Stella Lefty, Boston. On a train.

0: Your number one song once again here in Moose Jaw, Stella Lefty, Boston on Country 100. Number two was Luke Combs, Be By You. Number three, Ella Langley, Morgan Wallen, I Can't Love You Anymore. Number four was Kenny Chesney, Carry On. And number five, Lainey Wilson, John Mayer, Phone, Keys, Wallet. 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
15: It's mainly cloudy with the chance of showers and then clearing. Low of 10. Tomorrow, a mix of sun and cloud with windy conditions, high of 23. And Thursday, a mixture of sun and cloud with a chance of showers, high of 24. 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

Recklaw's Good Old Days on Country 100. I'm Avery LeBlanc. Coming up this weekend, it is the Saskatchewan Retro Game Con. More on that on the way in about 6 minutes. First, it's Dallas Smith, Good Time Goes on Country 100.

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0: Thomas Rhett, after all the bars are closed on Country 100, my name's Avery LeBlanc. As we are less than a week away from the Saskatchewan Retro Game Con, it's taking place this weekend on Saturday and Sunday at the Curling Center in the Temple Garden Center. Retro video game tournaments, vendors, cosplay, and some pretty cool special guests will be on hand, including J.S. Gilbert, who has voiced over 500 characters, probably most famously Sweet Tooth in the Twisted Metal series on PlayStation. J.S. Gilbert can't wait for the event.
1: I said yes to this because I heard last year's show was fire. It was off the chain, off the hook. It was the fish sizzle. And this year is going to be even crazier and better.
0: You can find more details, including where to get your tickets and the full interview with J.S. Gilbert at discovermoosejaw.com or on the app. Coming up, we've got your local weather forecast. Then, Jason Aldean.
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6: 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It's a great evening where we honor our inductees, see some old friends, tell some stories, and make some new memories.
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16: It's cloudy right now with a slight chance of showers and then clearing, low of 10. Tomorrow we have sun and cloud with strong winds, high of 23. And Thursday, sun and cloud with a chance of showers, high of 24. 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

Chabay, Emerson Drive, Wake Me Up on Country 100. Avery LeBlanc joining you here one last time for the Ashdowns Furniture and Interiors Afternoon Show. As coming up tomorrow, do not forget, it is our final Taste of Summer Charity Barbecue presented by Fountain Tire. 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As we hope to see you down here once again tomorrow, 4 to 6 p.m., 1704 Main Street North, to wrap up this summer for our Taste of Summer Charity Barbecue Series. Thanks for tuning in with me, Avery LeBlanc, as tonight, winds are going to be dying down, and we'll see a low of 10 degrees. Small chance of showers, and then the next couple of days is going to be much nicer than it has been the last few days. 25 degrees for Wednesday and Thursday. And

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1: We have a chance of showers and a high of 17 today. In the DiscoverMooseJaw.com newsroom, I'm TJ England. It feels like the rain just wouldn't stop this weekend, and numbers show just how much water we got. Environment Canada meteorologist Kian Kukulski explains the amount of rain that was recorded at the Moose Jaw Airport over a 48-hour period.
2: It looks like from the airport there, ZMJ, it looks like 45.7 millimeters. And then there's a Kokoros observing station as well. And they were reporting 37.3 millimeters there. So a little bit of a range.
1: And believe it or not, we actually missed the worst of the storm. Some areas north of us received more than 80 millimeters, while last mountain recorded more than 100. Moose Jaw Family Services is preparing for its fall clothing giveaway. The free event will offer clothing and household items to people in the community. Tara Jones is the executive director of Moose Jaw Family Services and shares what's needed.
3: We try to focus on the season. The fall giveaway is definitely focused on winter season and winter gear.
1: The giveaway runs October 1st and 2nd from 9 a.m. to 4 p.m. at 200 Main Street South in Moose Jaw. The Moose Jaw Swift Current region is seeing a significant rise in unemployment compared to this time last year. Discover Moose Jaw's Sean Slatt has more.
4: The region's unemployment rate rose 6.3% in August, up from 2.4% a year ago. Statistics Canada estimates there are now 3,500 people unemployed in the region, compared to 1,300 last year. Employment also fell about 800 people over the last year, while the labor force grew by roughly 1,400. The region's employment rate is now 60.1%, tied for the second lowest in Saskatchewan. For Discover Moose Jaw News, I'm Sean Slatt.
1: Starting tonight, residents will be able to enter and exit Temple Garden Center as the facility has lifted its no re-entry policy. Acting General Manager Corey Nyhagen said that their policy change is only for Moose Jaw Warriors and Moose Jaw AAA Warriors hockey games.
5: So fans will be able to enter the game, and then if they need to step out for a minute for whichever reasons, they'll be able to scan their ticket back out and then scan back in.
1: Nyhagen asks fans to exit through the main northeast entrance because that will validate your ticket on re-entry. The no re-entry policy will still be in place for concerts and other events. Read more about the changes at discovermoosejaw.com. Stargazers have a chance to see a galaxy millions of light years away this month. The Andromeda galaxy is getting higher in the night sky throughout September. Abigail Sadowski, a resident astronomer at the Kalium Observatory, describes the phenomenon and why it's something to see.
6: It looks like a small, faint, fuzzy white smudge in the sky, which might not sound terribly impressive until you remember that the light you're seeing has traveled for about 2.5 million years to reach your eyes.
1: Sadowski says people can also visit the Kalium Observatory's public observing nights to get a closer look through a telescope.
0: Now, your Discover Moose Jaw Sports.
7: Moose Jaw Warriors will look for their first win of the preseason tonight when they welcome the Regina Pats to Temple Gardens Center. Puck drop is at 7 o'clock. Moose Jaw's coming off a pair of close losses over the weekend, falling 5-3 to Prince Albert on Friday before a 5-4 loss to Swift Current and Assiniboia on Saturday. Regina comes into tonight with a perfect 4-0 preseason record after picking up two wins over Brandon this past weekend. Before heading to tonight's game, you can pick up your season tickets at the Warriors office until 7 o'clock. In high school football, the Central Cyclones blanked St. Mary's 40-0 in Prince Albert on Friday in exhibition action. The Cyclones are back at home this Saturday when they welcome Weyburn to Guthridge Field. Peacock, meanwhile, fell 45-0 to Weyburn on Friday, dropping the Tornado